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1: The United States has launched more airstrikes on Iran. Iranian media have reported explosions being heard at several locations across the south of the country. The attacks come as world leaders called for calm after Donald Trump threatened to ramp up military action. U.S. Secretary General Antonio Guterres has appealed for a return to the ceasefire, a sentiment echoed by Prime Minister Keir Starmer.
2: Most people back at home will be wanting to see the ceasefire continue and wanting to see stability and wanting to see the Strait of Hormuz open, because that means that the impact on our economy will reduce.
1: Campaigners have welcomed the posthumous pardon for Ruth Ellis, the last woman to be hanged in the UK. The King has granted her a conditional pardon after she was convicted of killing her lover David Blakely in 1955. Her family insists she was a victim of domestic abuse. Becky Gittins, Labour MP for Clwyd East, says it's an important judgment.
3: I spoke to some students today and they learn about Ruth in their curriculum. They learn about this injustice. They learn about what we take into consideration in our legal system today, and it's a really important day for them to have seen it corrected.
1: Home Secretary Shabana Mahmood is set to change the law so the ringleader of the Rochdale grooming gang can be deported. She's expected to amend the 1971 Immigration Act, which currently stops convicted sex offender Shabir Ahmed being removed from the UK. Police believe a man has absconded to Zimbabwe after his wife and two daughters were found dead at a house in Bedford. The 45-year-old is the prime suspect, as officers believe the three were murdered. Detective Inspector Lee Martin is leading the inquiry.
4: We know that the suspect, Endodana Mukanyezi Chuma, also known as Mark, left the country on Saturday using a British passport. He is now believed to be in Zimbabwe. We are throwing the full weight of the law behind this investigation to track you down.
1: And British wildcard Arthur Ferry's through to the semi-finals at Wimbledon. That's the latest from Radio News Hub. I'm David Hall.
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1: Any early mist and fog will clear throughout the morning. England, Wales and eastern Scotland will experience another hot day with hazy sunshine and light winds. A high of 34 degrees Celsius.
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9: The gore-tastic Evil Dead franchise is back with its latest installment, Evil Dead Burn. This time, the death of a mother's son becomes a family reunion from hell as they all slowly turn into deadites. Catch it in cinemas from Thursday, 9th of July.
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9: Dwayne Johnson has returned to reprise his iconic role of Maui in the brand new live-action Moana. 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
12: Maui! Shapeshifter! 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
9: And finally, for something a little bit more salt of the earth, Netflix drops the latest adaptation of Little House on the Prairie on July 9th. That's today's entertainment roundup.

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6: 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An incredible 61 number ones. I don't wanna rock. 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
12: The US has resumed airstrikes on Iran. Explosions have been heard across the south of the country. The attacks come as Donald Trump says he's number one on Iran's hit list and promised to ramp up military action.
13: The leaders are gone. And you know what? I may be gone too, because I'm their number one target. It's out all over the place. I'm their number one because they're scum. That's the way they act. And that's the way they've done it for 47 years. But I'm doing what's right for the country. I'm doing really what's right for the world.
12: The Home Secretary is to change the law so the ringleader of the Rochdale grooming gang can be deported. Shabana Mahmood is expected to amend the 1971 Immigration Act, which currently stops Sabir Ahmed being removed from the UK. The 73-year-old was released from prison last week after being jailed for a number of child sexual offences. The family of Ruth Ellis, the last woman to be hanged in the UK, are to continue their fight to help victims of domestic violence. Ellis, who was executed in 1955 for killing her lover David Blakely, has been granted a conditional pardon by the King. Her family has long argued she was the victim of domestic abuse, and lawyer Grace Horton from Mishcon Durea says they'll fight on.
14: They're never going to stop campaigning for the wider issue of domestic abuse survivors and how they're treated by the law in the courts. And I think there is some way to go on that campaign. And I think that they are very well placed to be able to push that forward.
12: The BBC licence fee is outdated, a busted flush, and no longer fit for purpose. That's according to the man that runs the corporation. New Director General Mac Britton has told MPs it needs a radical overhaul.
15: The BBC is locked into yesterday's model of consumption, so the licence fee being payable on linear television and iPlayer. When the world's moved on, consumers are living in tomorrow's world today, so we need to look again at the mechanism for funding.
12: And Jordan Henderson has undergone successful surgery in Kansas City after he suffered a wrist injury in the aftermath of England's win against Mexico. That's the latest from Radio News Hub. I'm David Hall.
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2: Any early mist and fog will clear throughout the morning. England, Wales and eastern Scotland will experience another hot day with hazy sunshine and light winds. A high of 34 degrees Celsius.
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Great old tune from the 60s, getting us underway, the Isley Brothers and This Old Heart of Mine. Well, come along, it's Vinyl Days right here on your favourite radio station. Alec Nicol holding your hand for the next 2 hours. Some great music to come your way from the 60s, the 70s, and let's not forget those 80s as well. 3-in-a-row quiz. What else have we got? So much more to fit in. Never mind, we'll get to it as we get to it. Right now, two big 80s tunes back to back. And I thought what I would do on this edition of Vinyl Days, put in some songs which I don't normally play. Yeah, that time again. For instance, Shakin' Stevens. I don't think I've played one of his for ages, but stand by, he's up after this.

Double Pint from the 80s. Jake and Stevens, The Soul House. I've played that in ages. Right, just organising the three-in-row quiz. I did manage to find a pen that worked. I went through five of them before I found one that did work. I think we need to have a clear out in here or something. Good to have you come here along. Some great music to come your way as we head into the 70s. And this number one hit single, and deservedly so, comes from George McRae. It's called Rock You Baby.

0: Well, that's one I've been playing from the 80s since it first came out. And to this day, I still don't have a clue what it's about. I just sing along with it, though. Stephen Tintin Duffy and the icing on the cake.
1: The Three in a Row Quiz.
0: Right, question number one. Which British queen had the longest reign? Which British queen had the longest reign? Question number two. Which film legend was so unhappy with his nose that he wore a false one whenever he acted on stage? So which legend, when he was on stage, wasn't happy with his nose and used a false one instead? Do you know, I would never have thought of that. And finally, question number three, LOT, L-O-T, LOT, it's a national airline of which country? LOT is a national airline of which country? Have a think about those three. I'll give you them again very shortly, and also give you the answers a bit later on, because I think that would help. Top three of the past, three big songs, all from the same month, from the same year as well. And I think we'll be going to the 70s, and that will come your way just round about 15 minutes time from now, right here on Vinyl Days.

0: Alice in the Chair and Bang Bang. Not sure about that version. Kind of sounds strange to me. We will investigate that. Right, question number one. Which British Queen had the longest reign? Which British Queen had the longest reign? Right, question number two. Which film legend was so unhappy with his nose that he wore a false one whenever he acted on stage? And question number three. LOT, L-O-T, LOT, it's a national airline of which country? Have a think about those three. And, oh, I reckon around about 20 minutes time. Do you know what? I'll give you the answers. Don't forget, if you want to get in contact, go onto the website. It's all the www.vinyldays.co.uk. Or you can find us on Facebook under Vinyl Days Radio Show. Now then, are you ready? You and I, we're back in time.
1: Great oldies. Great oldies. It's Vinyl Days.
2: Me. 1974.
1: Top three of the past. Number three.
3: Three.
4: Three.
3: Three.

Top three of the past there for you. Oh, sing along with that. Bay City Rollers, Shang-A-Lang. Before that, Seasons in the Sun from Terry Jacks. And Peters and Lee, Don't Stay Away Too Long. Was that really May 1974? It was, you know. Got some weird but true facts for you. I'll do them very shortly. Also give you a three-in-a-row quiz answer as well. But here's a song that just always seems to sneak onto this show for some reason. Just love it so much. From the 80s, not one of their biggest hits, but one of their best, I reckon. It comes from the Lightning Seeds.

0: three in a row quiz.
1: Sam Cooke and another Saturday night. Right, question number one. Which British queen had the longest reign? Queen Victoria. Was she the one that wasn't amused? Yeah. Question number two. Which film legend was so unhappy with his nose that he wore a false one whenever he acted on stage? I didn't know this. Orson Welles. Yeah. And finally, question number three. LOT, L-O-T, is the national airline of which country? It is Poland. So if you come from Poland, you'll know what that is, yeah. What have I got for you? I'll give you Weird But True a couple from now. And I'm trying to work out what our double play is to kick off part two. I've not worked that one out yet.

0: That's not one I play a lot. Yazoo and Nobody's Diary. Never kept my diary because I don't think I want to read back on all the weird things I've done.
1: Weird, but true.
0: Which takes us nicely into this. Now, did you know at nighttime, Disneyland becomes overrun by stray cats? Now, Disney embraces this, and they keep the mouse population in check, and they treat them just like pets. They look after them and give them shots and veterinary stuff and feed them and all of that. So they look after the mice. Also, hot water will turn into ice faster than cold water. A sneeze travels out your mouth at over 100 miles per hour. Now, if you're in Alaska and you order the pizza, well, there is a certain pizza place that will deliver it by plane. Did you know that your ribs move 5 million times a year every time you breathe? If you recycle one glass jar, it saves enough energy to watch TV for up to 3 hours. In the 18th century, in England, the price of admission for the zoo, if you went to the zoo, what did you take with you? Money? No. A dog or a cat. And they were fed to the lions. Well, I don't think they would get away with that one now. And finally, you've heard of the Pony Express, yeah? There wasn't a single pony in the Pony Express, just horses. So there you go, some weird but true facts for you. And I'll give you more in the second hour. I think I can squeeze in just one more song. And I've worked out the double play to kick off part two. What about two from Chris Rea? That sounds good to me, yeah? Kesra, and also Let's Dance. That's where we'll kick off part two. Also, I'll be giving you the riddle. Now, I'm thinking about this. I went into one that said really, really hard. And it was so hard, I didn't understand it for the life of me. So I don't think we'll bother with that one. I think we'll just have a hard one. Not a really, really hard one. Sounds too much like hard work for us. So let's finish off part one of Bino Days with the dulcet tones of ABBA. And the winner takes it all.

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1: The US has resumed airstrikes on Iran. Explosions have been heard across the south of the country. The attacks come as Donald Trump says he's number one on Iran's hit list and promised to ramp up military action.
2: The leaders are gone. And you know what? I may be gone too, because I'm their number one target. It's out all over the place. I'm their number one because they're scum. That's the way they act. And that's the way they've done it for 47 years. But I'm doing what's right for the country. I'm doing really what's right for the world.
1: The Home Secretary is to change the law so the ringleader of the Rochdale grooming gang can be deported. Shabana Mahmood is expected to amend the 1971 Immigration Act, which currently stops Sabir Ahmed being removed from the UK. The 73-year-old was released from prison last week after being jailed for a number of child sexual offences. The family of Ruth Ellis, the last woman to be hanged in the UK, are to continue their fight to help victims of domestic violence. Ellis, who was executed in 1955 for killing her lover David Blakely, has been granted a conditional pardon by the King. Her family has long argued she was the victim of domestic abuse, and lawyer Grace Horton from Mishcon Durea says they'll fight on.
3: They're never going to stop campaigning for the wider issue of domestic abuse survivors and how they're treated by the law in the courts. And I think there is some way to go on that campaign. And I think that they are very well placed to be able to push that forward.
1: The BBC licence fee is outdated, a busted flush, and no longer fit for purpose. That's according to the man that runs the corporation. New Director General Mac Britton has told MPs it needs a radical overhaul.
4: The BBC is locked into yesterday's model of consumption. So the licence fee being payable on linear television and iPlayer. When the world's moved on, consumers are living in tomorrow's world today, so we need to look again at the mechanism for funding.
1: And Jordan Henderson has undergone successful surgery in Kansas City after he suffered a wrist injury in the aftermath of England's win against Mexico. That's the latest from Radio News Hub. I'm David Hall.
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1: Any early mist and fog will clear throughout the morning. England, Wales and eastern Scotland will experience another hot day with hazy sunshine and light winds. A high of 34 degrees Celsius.
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And both of them came from Chris Rea. First of all, Let's Dance. And then we followed that up with Que Sera. Well, here we go. Another hour. Great 60s, 70s and 80s music to come your way. Here's a young man I don't play a lot of. I don't know why. Just never seems to come up. But he's here now. Michael Jackson. He wants to rock with you.

That is definitely my theme tune. Confusion. Yeah, sometimes I walk about here like a cow on AstroTurf, you know. The truth. And that's when they're called Confusion. It was a bit of one-hit wonder for them. Now then, here's a weird one. I am used to bat with, yet I never get a hit. I am near a ball, yet it is never thrown. What am I? I am used to bat with, yet I never get a hit. I am near a ball, yet it is never thrown. What am I? Have a think about that. I'll give you it again because it is a weird one. I am used to bat with, yet I never get a hit. I am near the ball, yet it is never thrown. What am I? Have a think about it. Give you the answer a bit later on. But right now, let's head into the 70s. And there was a talent show, forget your X Factor rubbish. There was a talent show that brought out real, real talent. And it was called Opportunity Knocks. And this young man won it a few weeks in a row. His name is Bernie Flynn.

0: Ciao, to Club Boy George lead vocals. Do you really want to hurt me? That was a warm-up. Because he has three classic love songs back-to-back.
1: Three classic love songs. Final days.

powerful stuff. Air Supply, they are all out of love. And what did we have before that? Sophie B. Hawkins as a Lay Me Down. And Underway with Eric Carmen. And the ultimate love song, All By Myself. Billy No Mates. Yeah, that's what I call that song. Right then, let me do this for you. Let me give you the answer to the What Am I? It's a really weird one, this. I am used to bat with, yet I never get a hit. I am near a ball, yet it is never thrown. What am I? You are eyelashes. You bat your eyelashes, you never get hit though. You're near a ball, your eyeball, but it's never thrown. So there you go. Bit of a sneaky one that, but I did like it. Couple more to go, and just looking here, what are we doing? Let's have a couple from the 80s right now. And this, you will not recognise it unless I tell you who and what it is. It's just that type of song. The band's name was Bluesome. This is one called Some People. Right here on Vinyl Days, good to have your company along.

0: we play classic hits like this. And like this.
1: Round, round, get around, I get around, yeah.
0: Final days.

Bill Bad Moon Rising. Now then, I found a great story that if you remember the movie well, you will think, oh. Now, do you remember Back to the Future? Do you remember the part in that he was on the hoverboard? Right, well, Zeebor, the manufacturer behind a high-tech weight-sensing electronic skateboard, has produced a limited edition of its device that exactly matches the board that Marty McFly rode in Back to the Future Part 2. Uses a pressure pad on the front, which allows you to move the board without ever needing to put your feet on the ground. There only is one drawback to it. It's costing £1,500. And you can also get more versions of it. The custom deck is released about £200 each if you want it specially done at the top. The only drawback is it doesn't float. They still haven't worked that one out yet, how to do it. You might have done it in the movie, but that was just the movie. But hey-ho. What have I got for you? I've got two more songs to go, so let's get them in. And into the 60s with Johnny Burnett.

Joan Verne, You're 16. That's it for me to you. Thanks so much indeed for your company. See you with me again on Vinyl Days. Look after yourself and each other. Let me take you back to the 70s.

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1: The United States has launched more airstrikes on Iran. Iranian media have reported explosions being heard at several locations across the south of the country. The attacks come as world leaders called for calm after Donald Trump threatened to ramp up military action. U.S. Secretary General Antonio Guterres has appealed for a return to the ceasefire, a sentiment echoed by Prime Minister Keir Starmer.
2: Most people back at home will be wanting to see the ceasefire continue and wanting to see stability and wanting to see the Strait of Hormuz open, because that means that the impact on our economy will reduce.
1: Campaigners have welcomed the posthumous pardon for Ruth Ellis, the last woman to be hanged in the UK. The King has granted her a conditional pardon after she was convicted of killing her lover David Blakely in 1955. Her family insists she was a victim of domestic abuse. Becky Gittins, Labour MP for Clwyd East, says it's an important judgment.
3: I spoke to some students today and they learn about Ruth in their curriculum. They learn about this injustice. They learn about what we take into consideration in our legal system today, and it's a really important day for them to have seen it corrected.
1: Home Secretary Shabana Mahmood is set to change the law so the ringleader of the Rochdale grooming gang can be deported. She's expected to amend the 1971 Immigration Act, which currently stops convicted sex offender Shabir Ahmed being removed from the UK. Police believe a man has absconded to Zimbabwe after his wife and two daughters were found dead at a house in Bedford. The 45-year-old is the prime suspect, as officers believe the three were murdered. Detective Inspector Lee Martin is leading the inquiry.
4: We know that the suspect, Endodana Mukanyezi Chuma, also known as Mark, left the country on Saturday using a British passport. He is now believed to be in Zimbabwe. We are throwing the full weight of the law behind this investigation to track you down.
1: And British wildcard Arthur Ferry's through to the semi-finals at Wimbledon. That's the latest from Radio News Hub. I'm David Hall.
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1: Any early mist and fog will clear throughout the morning. England, Wales and eastern Scotland will experience another hot day with hazy sunshine and light winds. A high of 34 degrees Celsius.
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80s every single week. Everything from disco, soul, soft rock and electro pop. We've got all the hits to take you back. To kick us off this week, we're going to go through some of the best classic hits of the 70s and 80s. Stuff like Toto and Africa, Simple Minds, Don't You Forget About Me. All the classic hits you know you'll hear on this week's episode. So let's get started. I walk alone.

From the album Tapestry, that was Carole King with I Feel the Earth Move. The track was later released in April the 16th, 1971, with a beautiful length of a full 3 minutes. Perfect for radio and every other small format back in the day. Peaked at number one on the Billboard 100 and charted on the June 19th, 1971. They remained there for 5 consecutive weeks and then peaked at number 6 on the UK singles charts. Well, let's head to George Michael, where he's got some faith from 1987.

Charter Classic's Carl Carlton with Everlasting Love, and he was definitely covering Love Affair's single of Everlasting Love and also Robert Knight's original version from 1967. This week on Charter Classic Hits, we are celebrating nothing but the best hits from the 70s and 80s. 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
1: Big hair, big shoulder pads, classic.

Charted classic hits celebrating the best of the 70s and 80s, with Steely Dan with Ricky Don't Lose That Number. The single was released in 1974, with the opening track of their third album, Pretzel Logic. It was their most successful single in the group's career, peaking at number 4 on the Billboard 100 in the summer of 1974. The track features Jim Gordon on the drums as a bulk of the Pretzel Logic's album, with the guitar solo of Jeff Baxter from the Doobie Brothers. And I generally do not change my playlist once I've set it for the show, but this time I'm going to chuck in some Stevie Wonder.

album Five Aside, that was Ace with How Long from 1974. The track reached number 3 on the US and the Canada charts and number 20 on the UK singles charts. Number 63 in Australia, according to the Kent Music Report, with Phil Harris on the vocals and lead guitar. Alan Keane and vocals, Fran Bryan on the drums and percussion, which is probably my favourite part of the track, and Terry Comer on bass. You listen to Charter Classic Hits. This week we are celebrating 70s and 80s hits, and it wouldn't be without this one.

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1: The US has resumed airstrikes on Iran. Explosions have been heard across the south of the country. The attacks come as Donald Trump says he's number one on Iran's hit list and promised to ramp up military action.
2: The leaders are gone. And you know what? I may be gone too, because I'm their number one target. It's out all over the place. I'm their number one because they're scum. That's the way they act. And that's the way they've done it for 47 years. But I'm doing what's right for the country. I'm doing really what's right for the world.
1: The Home Secretary is to change the law so the ringleader of the Rochdale grooming gang can be deported. Shabana Mahmood is expected to amend the 1971 Immigration Act, which currently stops Sabir Ahmed being removed from the UK. The 73-year-old was released from prison last week after being jailed for a number of child sexual offences. The family of Ruth Ellis, the last woman to be hanged in the UK, are to continue their fight to help victims of domestic violence. Ellis, who was executed in 1955 for killing her lover David Blakely, has been granted a conditional pardon by the King. Her family has long argued she was the victim of domestic abuse, and lawyer Grace Horton from Mishcon Durea says they'll fight on.
3: They're never going to stop campaigning for the wider issue of domestic abuse survivors and how they're treated by the law in the courts. And I think there is some way to go on that campaign. And I think that they are very well placed to be able to push that forward.
1: The BBC licence fee is outdated, a busted flush, and no longer fit for purpose. That's according to the man that runs the corporation. New Director General Mac Britton has told MPs it needs a radical overhaul.
4: The BBC is locked into yesterday's model of consumption. So the licence fee being payable on linear television and iPlayer. When the world's moved on, consumers are living in tomorrow's world today, so we need to look again at the mechanism for funding.
1: And Jordan Henderson has undergone successful surgery in Kansas City after he suffered a wrist injury in the aftermath of England's win against Mexico. That's the latest from Radio News Hub. I'm David Hall.
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1: Any early mist and fog will clear throughout the morning. England, Wales and eastern Scotland will experience another hot day with hazy sunshine and light winds. A high of 34 degrees Celsius.
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10: 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And this week, we are celebrating some of the best hits of the 70s and 80s here on Charted Classic Hits. Just like this one with Paul McCartney and Michael Jackson. Say so.

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It was their first single of their final studio album, Avalon. And this track was the top 10 of a UK hit, peaking at number 6 on the UK singles charts, number 58 in the US, number 6 in Australia. Brian Ferry on lead vocals and keyboard, Andy McKay on the saxophone, Andy Umark on the drums, Alan Spencer on bass guitar, and a few others. The track went ahead and got a certified gold in the UK, selling over 400,000 singles. It's actually really funny that this particular track is in this week's playlist, as I was watching The Nanny from the early 90s, and it was when Cher was actually staying at Mr. Sheffield's house, season 2, episode 14. If you haven't checked that one out, definitely get onto your streaming service, or even YouTube, you might even be able to get a bit of a copy of it. But here's the real legend, it's Cher.

listen to Charter Classic Hits, Stevie Nicks from what we would know as Fleetwood Mac. This is when she was in her solo career in 1982 from the album Belladonna. The funny thing about this track is there's the amount of misheard lyrics. Now, perfect one is the original lyrics is, "But the moment I first laid." The misheard lyric was, "The Book of Mormon that I first laid." From the chorus, the original lyrics are, "Just like a white-winged dove." And the misheard lyrics are, "Dis a do wing were." I love the way things get mastered these days. Kind of makes things a little bit more interesting. You listen to Charted Classic Hits this week. We are celebrating nothing but 70s and 80s hits with Jerry Harrison and a man with a gun.

0: See, the amount of times that I hear the track from Supertramp and give a little bit, it does take me back to the early 90s of my life, where I'd be sitting in the back of a car with a radio station called Gold being played and someone called Craig Huggins coming back saying Supertramp with Give a Little Bit on Gold. Every single time it just shivers down my spine. It's really interesting to know that the guy's actually now retired. Which, quite sad actually, because he's a really good radio presenter. The track got to number 2 in the Netherlands on the single 100, number 4 in South Africa, number 12 in the US Cashbox 100, and also number 29 on the UK singles charts. This is Charter Classic Hits.
1: Like a

Men with No Hats with Safety Dance, and that was the single edition, not the usual slower version you would hear on an album. This track got to number 5 in Australia, number 7 in Austria, number 1 in Denmark, number 6 in the UK singles, and number 3 on the US Billboard 100. 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
1: The United States has launched more airstrikes on Iran. Iranian media have reported explosions being heard at several locations across the south of the country. The attacks come as world leaders called for calm after Donald Trump threatened to ramp up military action. U.S. Secretary General Antonio Guterres has appealed for a return to the ceasefire, a sentiment echoed by Prime Minister Keir Starmer.
2: Most people back at home will be wanting to see the ceasefire continue and wanting to see stability and wanting to see the Strait of Hormuz open, because that means that the impact on our economy will reduce.
1: Campaigners have welcomed the posthumous pardon for Ruth Ellis, the last woman to be hanged in the UK. The King has granted her a conditional pardon after she was convicted of killing her lover David Blakely in 1955. Her family insists she was a victim of domestic abuse. Becky Gittins, Labour MP for Clwyd East, says it's an important judgment.
3: I spoke to some students today and they learn about Ruth in their curriculum. They learn about this injustice. They learn about what we take into consideration in our legal system today, and it's a really important day for them too to have seen it corrected.
1: Home Secretary Shabana Mahmood is set to change the law so the ringleader of the Rochdale grooming gang can be deported. She's expected to amend the 1971 Immigration Act, which currently stops convicted sex offender Shabir Ahmed being removed from the UK. Police believe a man has absconded to Zimbabwe after his wife and two daughters were found dead at a house in Bedford. The 45-year-old is the prime suspect, as officers believe the three were murdered. Detective Inspector Lee Martin is leading the inquiry.
4: We know that the suspect, Endoldana Mukanyezi Chuma, also known as Mark, left the country on Saturday using a British passport. He is now believed to be in Zimbabwe. We are throwing the full weight of the law behind this investigation to track you down.
1: And British wildcard Arthur Ferry's through to the semi-finals at Wimbledon. That's the latest from Radio News Hub. I'm David Hall.
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6: This is your weather update.
7: Cloud clearing, but some patches lingering on western coasts and remaining cloudy in the northwest of Scotland with some patchy rain there too. Elsewhere, another hot and sunny day with highs of 35 degrees Celsius.
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0: 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And now, Cork and Lore and Legend.
1: Hello, everybody. Thanks for tuning in. I am Lore and Legend on The Cork Show here with Cork. How you doing, Cork?
2: Cork's fine.
1: Cork, I got another James Bond joke for you.
2: Go ahead. I love James Bond jokes, if it's as good as your last one.
1: I'm on my A game this time. What do you call a James Bond film about a watch?
2: What?
1: Casio Royale.
2: Ah! Oh, ladies and gentlemen.
1: Whatever happened to Casio?
2: Yeah, they're still around, I think.
1: Just not as popular.
2: Our next show, ladies and gentlemen, we will talk about outdated product references. It's a Cork Show with Lore Legend, and oh, we got a good one for you today. You know why, Lore? Because it's about nerds.
1: Oh, hey, I'm looking at one.
2: Yes, I definitely cornered the market there. These are some of the most famous people in the world were absolute nerds. We also have, and this is in their own words, I'm not making this stuff up, the rock star nerds. People you would never believe truly were nerds. And actually, Soundgarden's Chris Cornell sums it all up about rock stars. We have some more dad jokes. Bia, her daughter, and mother Megan were in. We also today...

0: have some amazing science news. Good news in science.
1: Yeah. Ooh.
0: I can't wait to get started.
1: So let's get started. Bring
0: now.
1: It on.
0: How about some Bruce Springsteen with Brilliant Disguise? It's The Court Show with Laura

0: From what was once an inarticulate mass of lifeless tissues, may I now present a cultured, sophisticated man about town.
1: If you're blue and you don't know where to go to, why don't you go where fashion sits?
2: Why did you attack Sergeant Kruger?
3: I didn't know who it was. I just saw him pull a gun on a girl.
4: Might I remind you, Mr. Rivers, that the penalty for murder is death by firing squad. Let us hope for your sake that Sergeant Kruger survives.
2: Yeah? It is the hospital, my general.
4: What is the condition of Sergeant Kruger? Yes, I see. Well, let me know if there's any change in his condition. He's dead.

0: Time for the news, baby. Laura, did you see this in the news?
1: I don't know.
0: It's a British Columbia woman's phone's been flooded with phone calls. You know why?
1: Why?
0: There was a company that printed, a New York City company that printed these t-shirts, and it's got this funny looking cat on it, and it says lost cat. You know, it's got this clever little saying underneath it.
1: Mm-hmm.
0: Well, they used her phone number.
1: Oops.
0: And it was considered a piece of art, so they put it on t-shirts, sold millions of them. Her phone is ringing off the hook. What I love about this young lady, though, her name is Natasha Lavoie. She says sometimes, like six times a day, she's young, I'm getting these really random phone calls, and people leave me voicemails saying that they found my cat, and they want money for my cat. She said to CBS News, I'm like, my cat's at home in the air conditioning. So this is what I love about her, though. She goes, I've had this phone number for 20 years. I'll keep not answering it. Like, that's awesome.
1: Nobody answers your phone today, though. It's so true.
0: Especially when you got all these numbers that aren't yours.
1: Yes, not your contacts.
0: Now, Lavoie doesn't want any money from the company that printed
1: these
0: t-shirts. Yeah, she said, I just like a real apology. Now, there's a young woman that's figuring out today's world.
1: Mm-hmm.
0: A real one.
1: Mm-hmm.
0: And she said, I feel like I deserve at least a t-shirt.
1: Yeah, that seems fair.
0: Like maybe one with a cat on it with her phone number.
1: Yeah.
0: So there it is, ladies and gentlemen, in the news. It's The Court Show with Laura Lane.

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1: 10,000 Maniacs. Yeah, it's The Court Show with Laura Legend. And it's time for Nerds.
2: Nerds, the candy?
1: No, the people.
2: Ooh.
1: You were tuning in today thinking, I'm going to listen to a nerd. Well,
2: that's not unusual. Yeah.
1: So there are some famous people out there, Laura.
2: Yes.
1: Like Zac Efron.
2: Yes.
1: Yeah. He said this, I wasn't a heartthrob at school. I was a geek. I was into musical theater, which isn't perceived as the coolest thing. And it wasn't when I was a kid either. Now I wish I would have done it.
2: Right.
1: There were guys who were 6'1 with beards and big muscles. And I was a gawky 17-year-old, a skinny, awkward kid. He said I was a late bloomer. Growing up was heck. H-E double toothpicks.
2: Oh, that's rough.
1: Yeah, poor guy, Zac Efron. But it all turned out in the end for him.
2: Yeah, he was in High School Musical. And man, he was a cute little kid.
1: Jennifer Garner? I like her.
2: Oh, I love her.
1: She's Alias. A beautiful woman. Mm-hmm. I mean, all inside and out. Anyway.
2: Just stop right there, Court. Yeah. Who doesn't love Jennifer Garner, though?
1: She said, I was a real nerd. And by the way, I looked up pictures of her in high school.
2: Mm-hmm.
1: All these, I didn't look them up. They all came with pictures. And you look at them and go, man, I was the bottom of the nerd list, but I would have thought about beating them up. That's how low the nerd list they were. I was a real nerd, she says. I wasn't the popular one. I was one of those girls on the edge of the group. I never wore the right clothes, and I had the kind of natural geekiness. I was in the school band. I think that was a bit of a stigma at the age of 13. If you'd asked me what I wanted to be, I would have said something like a librarian.
2: Aw.
1: Jennifer Garner. Yeah.
2: She would have been good at it. She's good at everything.
1: She is.
2: She's so wholesome and wonderful and kind. And
1: Ryan Gosling, you ever hear of him?
2: Meh. Mid.
1: Yeah.
2: Oh, sorry. I have heard of him. He's not my favorite Ryan.
1: Well, Ryan Gosling, believe it or not, was bullied in elementary school, had no friends until he was 14 or 15.
2: When he joined the Mickey Mouse Club?
1: Probably was helpful. In the first grade, having been heavily influenced by the action film First Blood, he took steak knives to school and threw them at the other kids during recess. This is Ryan Gosling.
2: What?
1: This incident led to a suspension. I hope so.
2: Oh, in first grade, poor kid.
1: He was unable to read and was diagnosed with attention deficit hyperactivity disorder. He was prescribed Ritalin and placed in a class for special needs students. Oh my gosh.
2: Jeez.
1: He dropped out of school at the age of 17. Ryan Gosling. Rashida Jones.
2: Ooh.
1: Yeah, you know Rashida Jones.
2: Yes, from The Office.
1: Yes.
2: And Parks and Rec, and her dad's like Quincy B. Jones or something.
1: Yes. She told Playboy, and she talked to Playboy magazine.
2: Okay,
1: I'm just saying that.
2: Okay.
1: Rashida Jones told the magazine, I came out of the womb reading books and thinking about my next project. I'm a born nerd. In high school, I never drank, I never smoked, I never smoked weed. I was president of the varsity club, and I was on the math team, and then student government. To me, she sounds like that girl that you would go, that's my daughter.
2: Yes.
1: But I understand to other kids, maybe not so much.
2: Yeah.
1: And speaking of high school, we're going to play our TV show theme of the day, little John Sebastian with Welcome Back, Cotter. Yeah, that's a high school one.
2: Yeah, it is.

0: Welcome back, Cotter. Yeah, it's our TV show, Song of the Day. Today's show is all about nerds. We'll be right back in a moment with Hollywood Legends with Laura Legend. But right now, we are reaching out for you to help us again with children that are surviving bad dad jokes. Please call and donate. Here's Bia and Mother Megan talking about their bad dad joke problem.
1: My name is Bia, and I'm a bad dad joke survivor. My dad has been telling me jokes like this since I was little. I ate a clock yesterday. It was so time consuming. And like this one, is this pool safe for diving? It depends. Get it? Depends. I don't think I can do this, Court.
2: You're making such good progress. You need to say them out loud, Bia. You can do it.
1: If I can.
2: I know it's hard, Bia. Maybe your mom can help get you started.
3: I had a job in a calendar factory, but I got sacked for taking a couple of days off. Do you see what my child has had to endure?
2: Yes, just try one more.
3: Singing in the shower is all fun and games until you get shampoo in your mouth. Then it's a soap opera.
2: Bia, now can you try?
1: The shovel was a groundbreaking invention. Get it? Groundbreaking invention.
2: And Bia, I know this one is the hardest for you.
1: Why couldn't the bicycle stand up by itself? It was too tired. Get it? Too tired. If you know somebody who thinks these are funny, please get them help now for the sake of the children. Please call 1-800-DIBJA. That's Kids Against Bad Dad Jokes. Please help us now.
4: Rumors spreading around in that Texas town. About to check outside the game. And you know what I'm talking about. Just let me know if you wanna go to that home out on the range. They got a lot of nice girls.

0: I just love this. I should talk a whole show like this, I think.
1: Yeah, but do it with the other co-host, would you?
0: I do it. Mickey Carmichael live on the air.
1: Leave Laura Legend out of that one.
0: Flea. The show's all about nerds today. And Flea from, you know,
1: Red Hot Chili Peppers.
0: Yes. He was an incredible nerd. Besides the fact his real name is Michael Belzeri.
1: Yep, that's a nerd name.
0: He likes to relax with a game of chess in his downtime. In fact, while he was in Rio de Janeiro on tour, he took on a chess master. Now, the results were what you'd think. He lost, but people that were there claimed he gave the guy a good fight. Flea from Red Hot Chili Peppers.
1: He plays chess and he plays it very well. Bruce Willis is not a nerd, but what was his original name? His real name? Walter Bruce Willis. That's a nerd name.
0: It was Walter Bruce Willis.
1: Yes.
0: Walter White also.
1: Right, that doesn't happen. Talk about, I'm just going to shed this image and
0: Bruce Willis. I wish I was given a middle name. I wasn't.
1: You don't have a middle name?
0: I don't. I got my name. That's all I got.
1: You wear it well.
0: Now, Jack White is one that said he spent his childhood watching The Godfather and listening to Hank Williams and reading about the Second World War. I just put that, if that were my kid, I'd be like, cool, they're reading, they're interested. But when you go to school, it's not quite the popular thing to do.
1: Not so much.
0: Steven Tyler from,
1: Aerosmith.
0: Yeah, thank you for finishing my sentences
1: really good
0: today. Steven Tyler was a singer in the church choir and a member of the high school marching band. Perhaps it was the marching band who told him to, wait a minute, walk this way.
1: There it is. Yes.
0: Oh, God, I'm good. Soundgarden frontman Chris Cornell. I got to say, this guy sums it all up. He says, musicians are mostly nerdy guys that weren't good at sports or were socially awkward somehow and ended up in the bedroom listening to records and playing an instrument. I don't know if that sums up every musician, but it also sums up a lot of radio guys, too. Man, did I spend a lot of time listening to records in my room. And here's a little Soundgarden right now with Black Hole Sun. Court Show with Laura Legend. We'll be right back with Hollywood Legends with Laura Legend.

0: It's time for Hollywood Legends with Laura Legend. Laura!
1: We're going with some literary Hollywood legends today.
0: I love literary.
1: In the original novel, The Wonderful Wizard of Oz, the Wicked Witch of the West carried an umbrella, not a broom.
0: And really?
1: Given how she meets her end, it kind of makes sense.
0: It's too bad, though, Mary Poppins carried an umbrella, and she was much better than the Wicked Witch.
1: Well, yes, but she also didn't melt upon water hitting her.
0: She did not.
1: Iconic fictional detective Sherlock Holmes holds the world record for the most portrayals of any literary human character across television and film.
0: Really?
1: Yes.
0: I did not know that.
1: I didn't either, but if you think about it, you've seen him a lot of places, haven't you?
0: Yes, you have.
1: If the category was expanded to include non-human characters, though, he would cede the title to...
0: Wilson.
1: Dracula.
0: Dracula. Dracula. Ah, there we go.
1: J.K. Rowling is the first billionaire to amass her fortune solely as an author.
0: Ooh.
1: She has earned over $1 billion primarily from her Harry Potter novels and subsequent adaptations.
0: Oh, my gosh. And if people want to know what a billion is, you can join the podcast, thecourtshow.org, thecourtshow.org, and go back a couple shows, and I believe the show might be called Billions, but we break down what $1 billion is, and it's a whole lot of money.
1: Yes, it is. And finally, with the theme of the day, true or false, Court, the word nerd was invented by Dr. Seuss.
0: Ooh, it sounds like it was. I'm going to say it wasn't, though.
1: Ah, you're wrong. It was. It first appeared in the book, If I Ran the Zoo, and has since been used to describe intelligent people who may lack certain social graces.
0: Oh, that's actually quite cool.
1: That's a good, yeah. Good definition of nerd.
0: It's the Court Show with Laura Legend. And, it's time for a little comedy break, Laura. There's Kathleen Madigan. She's a stand-up comedian.
1: Not personally, but yes.
0: I've played this before, but there's great comedies like Great Rock and Roll. You can never hear it enough. And she talks basically about the American perception of Canada.
2: God love the Canadians. I love that country. Are there any Canadians in here tonight? Clap. Not one? That is so odd. There's the one. They're always so polite. They don't clap till the second time. Then they're like, all right, okay, I'm here. All right. It's a lovely country. To us, it's like our attic. You forget it's up there, but then when you get up there, you're like, wow, look at all this crap. I totally forgot this is up here. Do not use your cell phone if you go there, though, because it's a total trick. Like, it won't say Rome. It looks totally normal. So I just dialed for a week at this comedy festival thing. I get home. I get a bill for like $8 million. And not only can AT&T be mean, they can be very condescending. The lady was like, well, ma'am, Canada is another country. I was like, not really. I could see Detroit and their animals looked exactly like ours. The good thing was this time I went, their money was worth half of ours, and I'm so bad at math, like I cannot do that translation stuff. I was like, oh, perfect, half. I can totally handle that. Well, then I went shopping and I saw shoes that were 50% off. I'm like, well, then they're free. See, you guys followed my logic. I don't know why American Express can't seem to, it's still a pending investigation.

0: Go away, Paul Young. And Laura, it's time for good news.
1: I love good news.
0: This is good news in science today, and I found two really cool things in science this year. Solid state batteries. So now the batteries right now are made from lithium ion combination, and lithium comes from underneath some of the most beautiful places in the world, like the salt flats in Bolivia. And Russia and China have bought rights to the salt flats so they can dig underneath and get the lithium. But I hope their money is poorly spent, because these solid state batteries, there is a momentum towards this for electronic vehicle. And Honda's actually going to be using these soon. They're safer, they're less prone to fire, they're more durable and able to be discharged many more times than the batteries that are in the cars. They're more compact, packing more energy into the same volume of weight. And the resistance to cold weather. If you know, like you go into your car and it's super cold out, the battery doesn't turn over because the battery just won't work when it gets that cold. Well, these are resistant to that.
1: Wow.
0: So there's no downside, except for they still are batteries and they have to be disposed and all that. But they recycle the batteries now.
1: Yeah.
0: But the cool thing about these batteries is Honda has developed an EV, which is electronic vehicle, solid state battery that is 50% smaller than the ones they're using now in their electronic vehicles. So pretty cool.
1: Yeah.
0: And you know, speaking of recycling, the worst problem we have all have an addiction to plastic.
1: Yeah.
0: And there's plastic eating

0: bacteria, and it's improving the efficiency of plastic recycling by regenerating monomers from waste. And you ask, what's a monomer?
1: I do.
0: More than one monomer is a polymer. And you've heard of polymer.
1: Oh, yeah.
0: They always say this space age polymer. When the monomers from plastic are separated, they become environmentally benign monomers.
1: Oh.
0: So that means they don't have any effect on the environment.
1: Amazing.
0: Some of these can be re-put back together and made into other things. They're biodegradable. Ooh. They have very, very low toxicity. So all this plastic that's in the ocean now, it could be going away and recycled or put back into the environment perfectly.
1: That would be amazing.
0: Safely. Yeah, so environmental good news. And speaking of the ocean, how about a little Beatles, Octopus's Garden?
1: Ooh, good one.
0: Yeah, we'll be right back. It's the Court Show with Laura Legend, the CORTshow.org. If you want to check out our website or maybe even join us.

0: time for our fun song of the day, Laura. You like fun songs?
1: I love fun anything.
0: Well, I saw Jeff Daniels being interviewed, and he was talking about the, you know, from Dumb and Dumber and Jeff Daniels. He was being interviewed, and he said, you know, it's the thing that every Hollywood actor wants to do. They want to be shot by Clint Eastwood in a movie.
1: Really?
0: Yes. They all want to be shot by Clint Eastwood. I was shot. That's a Hollywood thing, I guess. He had asked Clint Eastwood. He wanted to be shot by Clint Eastwood, and he couldn't get in one of his movies. So Jeff Daniels is actually a little guitar writing, songwriting guy, mm-hmm. and he wrote this song. It's called The Clint Eastwood Blues. The Court Show with Laura Legend.
2: Well, I've had more than my share of brushes with greatness, but with all humility, I would have to rate this

He said, got this little project, got this little part about a serial killer with a cold heart. I said, Mr. Eastwood, I'd be so honored to play a bad guy. The only thing that'd make it better would be if I, you know, got to die. He said, well, if I had to guess off the top of my head, when all's said and done, one of us is...

closer we got to my fateful day, the more he'd stare and the less he'd say. I thought, this is only a movie, right? Couldn't help but feel something about this was a little too real. When they put on my makeup for the very last time, even the makeup girl said it's a good day.

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Props gave his gun. Someone yelled, action, take one. He slipped off his shades and he squinted those eyes. I tried to tell the truth, but all that came out were lies.

0: Wait, Court, I have another Hollywood nerd.
1: Really? There's more than just these?
0: Yep. Henry Cavill, you probably know him as Superman.
1: I do.
0: Mission Impossible 5 or something.
1: Yeah. He's a nice looking guy.
0: He's not ugly. I'll give you that. But he's also a huge nerd.
1: Really?
0: He plays Warhammer, which is a tabletop sort of like Dungeons and Dragons with little mini icon figures you move around the board, and he paints his own.
1: You just love him even more.
0: I mean, that definitely made him prettier. Didn't make him nerdier. Let's see.
1: All right, we're going to take a break from this song so Laura can splash some cold water over her face. We'll be right back.
2: I got thrown out of Disney World for spreading my dead mother's remains around the park. It was her dying wish. The security guard said I probably should have cremated her first.
3: The most astounding fact is the knowledge that the atoms that comprise life on Earth, the atoms that make up the human body, are traceable to the crucibles that cooked light elements into heavy elements in their core under extreme temperatures and pressures. These stars, the high mass ones among them, went unstable in their later years. They collapsed and then exploded, scattering their enriched guts across the galaxy. Guts made of carbon, nitrogen, oxygen, and all the fundamental ingredients of life itself. These ingredients become part of gas clouds that condense, collapse, form the next generation of solar systems, stars with orbiting planets. And those planets now have the ingredients for life itself. So that when I look up at the night sky, and I know that, yes, we are part of this universe, we are in this universe, but perhaps more important than both of those facts is that the universe

When I reflect on that fact, I look up. Many people feel small because they're small and the universe is big, but I feel big. Because my atoms came from those stars. There's a level of connectivity. That's really what you want in life. You want to feel connected. You want to feel relevant. You want to feel like you're a participant in the goings-on of activities and events around you. That's precisely what we are, just by being alive. What's

0: Ladies and gentlemen, thanks for tuning in. Today's show has all been about nerds, and I'm telling you, nerds are not a bad word anymore.
1: Nope.
0: It used to be, oh, you're such a nerd. Now it's like, well, thank you, because I will be employing you one day.
1: Yes.
0: The nerds are rocking and rolling, and they're really the best people on the face of
1: the
0: earth.
1: That's true.
0: And I was a nerd.
1: You will always be a nerd.
0: Tune in next time. We got Mickey Carmichael coming back. Ladies and gentlemen, we will see you next time on The Court Show with Laura Legend or Mickey Carmichael.
1: Thanks for listening to a couple of nerds, and have the best rest of your day.
0: And remember, The Court Show Radio, the way it should be. Here's a little Goo Goo Dolls with Slide.

0: often find the system to apply for the benefits dehumanising, soul-destroying and degrading. PIP is intended to help with everyday tasks and extra living costs if someone has a long-term physical or mental health condition or disability. Instead of immediate reform, the review led by Disability Minister Sir Stephen Timms was put in place to gather views on PIP and how it works, with the government promising no changes to the benefit until it's completed. The final report is due in autumn.
1: The US have launched another round of strikes against Iran as promised by Donald Trump. He previously threatened to carry out further attacks, branding the Iranian regime scum and dishonorable after suggesting the ceasefire was over. That could be bad news for energy bills over here, but Keir Starmer says that those affected would be supported. Nigel Farage is ploughing on with his by-election plans despite the fact it will be boycotted by the major parties. Reform UK have earmarked August the 6th for the Clacton vote. It will launch the parliamentary process to trigger the contest today. At the moment, only Count Binface has put his name forward. The Reform leader says other parties are running scared. There is a drug driving epidemic on Britain's roads. That's what a charity is warning today, saying the number of offences has overtaken drink driving for the first time. Nicholas Lees is I Am Road Smart's spokesperson.
2: It can result in you being banned from the roads. It can result in imprisonment, and also it will go on your licence for about 11 years. So consequently, you'll have huge insurance costs in the future.
1: And we're hearing there could be an extra bank holiday if England win the World Cup. When asked about it, the Prime Minister said he didn't want to jinx it, but told reporters to ask again if they get to the final. That will take place on the 19th of July, and we could have the following Friday off. That's the latest from Radio News Hub. I'm Frankie Hersine.
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5: This is your weather update.
1: Cloud clearing, but some patches lingering on western coast and remaining cloudy in the northwest of Scotland with some patchy rain there too. Elsewhere, another hot and sunny day with highs of 35 degrees Celsius.
5: The greatest hits of all time. Whaley.

0: everybody, or should I say Yahoo? It's not a very enthusiastic Yahoo I've got today. The Calgary Stampede is, where we live is Calgary.
1: Yeah.
0: It's got a big celebration, a big rodeo, big fairgrounds.
1: I brought some hay today.
2: You brought your own hay. Okay.
0: Are you chewing on hay?
1: No, it's for the
0: show?
1: Horses. It's for the horses.
0: We have horses now?
1: Yeah.
0: Okay.
2: Oh, yeah.
0: You've got quite the imagination still.
1: I love it.
0: For a 45-year-old man.
1: Never grow up.
0: So, the Calgary Stampede, where we're from, is happening. It's going to be happening for a while still, and I am already exhausted. It's 3 days in.
1: Oh, it's so much fun, though.
0: And I'm already exhausted because I'm working the Stampede. I'm playing music for people. I'm hosting things. I'm working with the bands. We're just, it's a big party every day.
1: Yeah. So, way of fun.
0: I'm already, already feeling it. So, I do want to thank everybody. For tuning into Fun with Em and Dave O'Aaron to listen to the only radio crew that spent so much time, I was talking about at the Calgary Stampede. We started trying to ride our pancake breakfast for 9 seconds with vinegar.
2: No, Dave. I know you are tired.
0: Yeah.
2: You don't ride a pancake breakfast, you eat a pancake breakfast.
0: Oh.
1: And you put maple syrup on it.
2: Maple syrup, yeah. And you don't ride anything for 9 seconds with vinegar. It's with vigor.
0: Oh, riding with vigor.
2: And it's 7 seconds.
0: It's seven seconds.
2: Get your facts straight,
0: not
2: bud.
0: Not 9 seconds. Yeah. Okay. We did a good job at everything that I just made up there. So we're going to talk about, we've got the hot off the top news. That's what we're going to do on the show today. We've got the game show, the trivia reveal, everybody plays along with. Amanda, you're going to do some fun stuff as well.
2: I sure am. Morning Seinfeld.
1: We like it.
2: We sure do. And then I'm going to update us with Beyonce, Madonna, and Elton John.
1: Elton. Yeah. And then I'm going to tell you about a boy who asked a girl to a dance.
2: Nice. Lovely.
0: That's sweet.
1: It is. And then after that, I want to share with y'all, none of us know when the lights will go out.
0: That sounds kind of serious.
2: Yeah.
0: That's very deep.
2: It is.
1: We'll get deep for a minute, but then we'll get back to the fun.
2: Then we'll go back to it. I'll do some DIY or mandatainment for us.
1: Also chaos.
0: And then I want to talk about this bad staff meeting questions.
2: We got a staff meeting after this, so prepare us.
0: Yeah, we do have a staff meeting, and I want to find some bad questions I can ask during that staff meeting. Yeah.
1: And then I'm going to take to the sky and fly over the Midway.
2: Oh, the Stampede.
1: It's
2: going
1: to be a
2: Okay,
0: good. And then I've got three stories in the good news segment. We're going to talk about that and make ourselves feel really good about the world we live in. And the trivia preview is coming up as well, so make sure you stick around. But we've got...

0: this? It's called Hot Off the Top News.
1: Hot, hot. It's weird. It's weird. It's weird. It's weird. Weird, weird, weird, weird, weird. The weird and wacky news.
0: Okay, we got our headlines today. That includes burglary suspect caught hiding under a cop car.
2: Nailed it.
0: Not very good. Not very good. I am tired from the stampede. Okay, how about we also talk about this one? Oh, the barrel of monkeys.
2: What?
0: They were let loose in Thailand.
2: Oh, dear.
0: 100 of them. So we're going to talk about that. We're going to have a lot of fun. No matter how tired I get, I'm always going to be here for all our listeners. Thank you for tuning in, and thanks for sticking around to have more fun with Am and Davo and Aaron.

0: Welcome back, partner.
1: Dust off your boots.
0: Yeah, that's right. You know, that whole Calgary Stampede thing. We're going to take a little bit of a break from that. For now, I do want to talk about when it comes to Calgary Stampede, signs that you've been there too long. Like this.
2: Oh, yeah.
0: You're feeling it for me right now.
2: I think so, yeah.
0: I've been there for too long. Instead, I think we're going to get into hot off the top news. We've got those headlines that we were talking about before we went to break. Burglary suspect caught hiding under a patrol. I still can't. There was a man that was arrested early Monday after police said he tried to burglarize a Tulsa machine shop.
2: Ooh.
0: Officers responded around 12:20 a.m. Monday after the business owner reported seeing two people attempting to cut through his fence.
2: Uh-oh.
0: Police arrived and spotted 35-year-old Kerry Sharp, who ran from the scene. Mr. Sharp jumped several fences surrounding nearby businesses before attempting to hide underneath a marked patrol vehicle. I was able to say it stuttering. Officers took him into custody without incident. The other suspect got away.
2: Why didn't you just run right into the cop?
0: I always thought that would be the smart thing to do if I was a criminal, is you go to the place that they thought hide in plain sight.
1: He also had his eyes closed, so everybody would think he'd be invisible.
2: True, yeah, right? That works, right?
0: You know what? We got this one here. This one's a good one. 100 monkeys, you know, the barrel of monkeys.
2: Yeah,
0: thing.
2: Yeah, they all fall down. Or something like that.
0: They all got loose in Thailand, but they were real monkeys. They didn't just come out of a barrel. They're trying to capture nearly 100 monkeys that escaped from a primate sanctuary enclosure.
2: Wow.
0: The town famous for its monkey buffet festival.
2: Okay.
0: What? I don't think
2: like
0: I
2: the monkeys
0: talk about
2: eat at the buffet, right?
0: Oh, yes. That's a good point. Okay, that's what they do. He had rounded up about 2,500 long-tailed monkeys last year after the animals became aggressive while searching for food.
2: That's why they wanted to be at the buffet.
0: The monkeys escaped Monday night, though staff prevented more than 1,000 others from following them. Authorities had have to repair the enclosure and are planning a more secure double-layer barrier while police work to recapture the escapees.
2: Look under the cars.
0: Look under the patrol cars. That's right.
1: I hear officials are recommending citizens lock down all their bananas.
2: Oh, yeah, that's right. Actually, you want to lure them in with their bananas.
0: That's right. You wouldn't want to lock them down. Use those bananas to get them back in there.
2: That's right.
0: Anyway, there you go. Those are the headlines for today. We're going to move on here. We've got our trivia reveal, the game show everybody loves to play along with. That's coming up next on Fun with Am and Dave O'Aaron.

0: everybody's favorite game show. It's time for the Trivia Reveal. But first, here's a word from our sponsor.
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2: Okay, we've got three questions here in the Trivia Reveal. We are going to ask those right now, and you get to play along with us. Come up with your own answers here. We've got ours. First question, a survey found that 27% of people have blamed this for being late to work, even though it wasn't actually true.
3: My wisdom teeth coming out.
2: Did they just fall out? Is that the way that works? I don't know. I think you're going to get them pulled out.
4: A toothache might be a good...
2: Okay, Amanda, what about you? What do you got?
4: Of course, the kids made me late. They're running all over the kids.
2: That's right. And I said, the monkeys.
4: Oh, yeah.
2: The monkeys are loose. All the monkeys. You're making me late for work, you guys. Come on. The actual answer is traffic.
4: Yes.
3: Oh, really?
2: Boring. Yeah, that's what it is. Okay, and then next question. Nearly half of people surveyed admitted they have hidden this from guests before they came over to their house party.
4: Mm-hmm.
2: What is that? What do you think, Aaron? Do you have any laundry? For sure.
4: Laundry.
2: Okay, yeah. Laundry. So you're picking up all the dirty clothes and stuff.
4: Stuff them in the oven.
2: Close the door. Okay, Amanda, what did you say?
4: I said all the empty boxes from Amazon that we have out for our cats.
2: Don't say we have. You're admitting that we do this.
4: Don't admit that. Don't get rid of the box. The cat loves it.
2: Don't do that. Okay, I said they try to hide their husband from
4: them.
2: Yeah. Hide the husband. Just give him some chips and tell him to go downstairs. Go to your man cave and have a good night. We'll see you tomorrow. The actual answer, though, dirty dishes.
4: Yes. Kind of similar to laundry, yeah.
2: A little bit similar, yeah. Okay, the final question here. According to a survey, the average person says they would happily give up this household chore forever if someone else would do it. What is it? What do you think, Aaron?
3: Oh, vacuuming. How about that?
2: You don't like vacuuming?
3: Oh, I love vacuuming.
4: Get a robot, dude.
2: We already gave it up because we got a vacuum a vacuum robot.
4: Yeah,
2: Amanda, what did you say? I'm surprised you didn't say the vacuuming, but okay, what did you say?
4: I said anything that involves a ladder.
2: Oh yeah,
4: or
2: you
4: any
2: don't like
4: stepping
2: that.
4: Up.
3: Oh, yeah. Heights,
4: can't do it.
2: She doesn't like the ladders. Okay, I said pooping and scooping. I don't like that. I'd give that one up.
4: We can get a robot for that too.
2: A robot to poop and scoop my poop and scoop?
4: Oh, your poop and scoop?
2: Oh, you're
4: good.
2: Talking about the cats.
4: Oh my gosh.
2: Ew, David.
4: Ew.
2: The actual answer is cleaning the bathroom. So that's the actual answer.
4: Pooping and scooping, I guess.
2: Kind of. We're going to take a little bit of a break, and when we get back, Amanda, what are you doing next?
4: Oh, it's Modern Seinfeld.
2: That's coming up on Fun with Em and Dave O and Aaron.

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1: The greatest show on the radio.
2: Oh, they, nice.
0: That's nice to hear. According to us, I guess. Yeah. Nobody else. Okay, guess what? We are now going to hand it over to Amanda. Amanda, you are going to take over in this segment that, well, we love it every week. It is Modern Seinfeld. And in Modern Seinfeld this week...
2: Oh, all right. So Jerry's phone dies. So he asks a stranger if he can borrow a charger at a coffee shop.
0: Okay.
2: The stranger hesitates just a little too long before he's saying yes, yeah, which makes Jerry wonder if he's the kind of person people don't trust with their charger.
0: That's right.
2: And George starts carrying six different chargers just so people start owing him favors.
0: Oh,
2: Elaine borrows a charger at work and forgets to return it, accidentally becoming known as the charger thief.
0: Uh-huh.
2: And okay. Kramer opens a public charging station in the hallway.
1: Of course he does.
2: And somehow charges admission for it.
0: Oh, yeah, man.
2: Okay, okay, how about this one? Elaine gets a birthday text from somebody she barely knows. Okay. Does she respond? Does she say thank you? I don't know. George sends birthday texts to hundreds of people expecting them to remember his birthday later.
0: Okay.
2: Jerry receives one a week late and isn't sure if it's worse than nothing at all.
0: Okay.
2: Ooh. And Kramer starts a birthday concierge service for a fee. He'll remember everyone's birthdays and send the perfect text. Unfortunately, he mixes up names and relationships, sending messages like happy 80th grandma to a 26-year-old bachelor.
1: Oh, don't.
0: Hey, if he's making money, man, who cares?
2: Absolutely.
0: Yeah. Go, buddy, go. Okay, there's your Modern Seinfeld. And when we get back here, we're going to go into some daily music news. Amanda's got that one as well. And that's coming up next on Fun with Am and Davo and Aaron.

0: Hey guys, we're back to the show. This is Fun with Amandevo and Aaron. So
1: time to make some memories.
0: Let's make memories. Of course, I want to thank you for being here. One thing I'm noticing, we're going to get to the daily music news in a second, but we haven't really had a chance yet to talk about the signs that you've been at the Calgary Stampede just a little too long. Calgary Stampede is that big stampede that happens near where we live, and
2: it's just a 10-day party.
0: That's all it is.
2: With some rodeo in
1: and horses.
0: Of course, horses with rodeo. I would hope there's what are you gonna rodeo?
2: There's bulls and no
0: horses
1: and goats.
0: No horses. I do like when they ride the sheep backwards.
2: That's
0: a lot of fun. Okay, and then there's a huge 10 days of just resting after the stampede.
1: It's true.
2: That's what you're hoping for.
0: But right now, I think it's time. Maybe we get into a little bit of the music, which is another part of the stampede that's very important. Is music.
2: It is.
0: And do we have anything about the stampede in our daily music news today?
2: I sure don't.
0: Okay.
2: I got much other stuff.
0: Okay.
2: Beyonce surprised fans Saturday by dropping the new song "Morning Dew." It's her first new music in 2 years, and it kicks off a 60-day countdown to her 45th birthday and 20th anniversary reissue of her second album, B-Day.
0: Very cool.
2: Madonna has launched immersive pop-up experiences in New York, Los Angeles, and London to promote her album, Confessions 2. Mm-hmm. The events feature themed visuals, merchandise, and interactive spaces tied to the new album, which was released last week. The project continues the legacy of her 2005 Confessions on a Dance Floor era.
1: Very exciting.
2: Yeah. And finally, Elton John, he may have retired from the stage in 2023, but a report says he'll continue delivering live performances as a hologram.
1: Oh, goodness. He's not
2: the first. Unnamed source said he'll sign a 7-figure deal to license his likeness for a hologram residency at the Hard Rock Hotel in Vegas in 2027. The shows will use cutting-edge technology and will also feature cameos by Dua Lipa, Kiki D, according to reports.
1: That is nuts. Yeah.
0: That is kind of nuts.
1: That is nuts.
0: Now, I have a question about this. Do you think that if we went and saw the hologram Elton John...
1: You're paying just as much.
0: Do you think that if we saw the hologram Elton John, we wouldn't fall asleep?
1: Because I fell asleep.
2: Residency was a lot more tamer than a normal concert.
1: Right.
2: It was very soothing. Yeah. And so, you know, when I grew up, I watched Jim and the Holograms, and I loved that. Mm-hmm. So I'm all for the Holograms, baby.
0: Maybe we need to go for a second show just to see if you can get through without falling asleep.
2: I need a big nap.
0: get the nap before the show.
2: Sorry, Elton.
0: Okay, that's it for the daily music news. We're going to now allow Aaron to take over. He's got some story or some joke or something like... Oh, yes, that's
1: right.
0: It's
1: the joke of the day.
0: That's right.
1: Come on back, my friends.
0: That's what's going on Fun with Amandevo and Aaron.

0: 90 targets overnight, while Iran responded with strikes targeting Bahrain, Kuwait and Qatar. The US president said yesterday that the ceasefire is over following Iranian attacks on ships in the Strait of Hormuz. Nigel Farage is facing further scrutiny as they continue with their plans for the Clacton by-election. So despite the fact that all the other major parties are boycotting, with only Count Binface putting his name forward. A man accused of a mass stabbing on a train in Cambridgeshire is due in court today. 33-year-old Anthony Williams is charged with 10 counts of attempted murder after several people were stabbed on an LNER train from Doncaster to London in November last year. He'll appear at Cambridge Crown Court for a plea hearing. There is a drug driving epidemic on Britain's roads. That's what a charity's warning today, saying the number of offences has overtaken drink driving for the first time. Nicholas Lees is I Am Roadsmart's spokesperson.
1: Drug driving is a really serious offence, and it can result in you being banned from the roads, it can result in imprisonment, and also it will go on your licence for about 11 years. So consequently, you'll have huge insurance costs.
0: Vet businesses will be accountable to an independent regulator for the first time as part of the biggest reform to the sector in 60 years. The government also wants to make pricing more transparent and introduce a comparison website. And we could be getting an extra bank holiday if England win the World Cup. The Prime Minister's not confirmed it yet, but he's told reporters to ask him again if they get to the final. For Home Radio News Hub, I'm Frankie Hersine.
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3: This is your weather update.
0: Cloud clearing, but some patches lingering on western coasts and remaining cloudy in the northwest of Scotland with some patchy rain there too. Elsewhere, another hot and sunny day with highs of 35 degrees Celsius.
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5: The Gortastic Evil Dead franchise is back with its latest installment, Evil Dead Burn. This time, the death of a mother's son becomes a family reunion from hell as they all slowly turn into deadites. 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
5: 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That's the latest entertainment roundup. I'm Nick.
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0: We're nearing the end of the show. This is Fun with Am and Dave and Aaron.
1: Yay, the good stuff.
0: The good stuff is here, yeah. And remember I was saying that music is a really important part of the Calgary Stampede?
1: Absolutely.
0: Well, guess what? I got to see these guys in concert.
2: Kindly deeds done for free. Kindly deeds done for free.
0: If you believe that. Guess what? It's now time for the good news segment. We got some awesome stories here to share with everybody, including when devastating tornadoes tore through parts of Kentucky. Four brothers, Blaine, Briggs, Preston, and Camden, they wanted to help the families who had lost homes and belongings.
1: Oh, lovely.
0: Instead of simply donating their allowance, these boys, they set up a lemonade stand on the side of the road. They figured that maybe they'd raise enough to buy a few supplies.
3: Yeah.
0: By the end of the fundraiser, the boys and the brothers had raised more than $16,000.
1: Wow.
0: With every dollar donated to local tornado relief efforts.
1: Beautiful.
0: Awesome. How about this one? Most kids celebrate birthdays with presents, but 9-year-old Sophie Hanford celebrated hers volunteering with a wildlife group that protects New Zealand's endangered little blue penguins.
1: Oh, wow.
0: She spent the day helping volunteers clean nesting boxes, remove rubbish from the shoreline, and prepare safe habitats before the penguins returned from the ocean. When people heard what she'd chosen to do instead of having a big party, donations started arriving for the conservation project in her name.
3: Great.
1: Beautiful.
3: Wow.
0: Awesome. How about this? After losing his wife, retired carpenter John Cornwell from England was looking for something meaningful to do with his woodworking skills. He began making handcrafted wooden memory boxes, beautiful keepsake boxes given free to families who have lost a baby during pregnancy or shortly after birth.
3: Oh, wow.
0: Hospitals and bereavement charities now distribute his boxes, giving grieving parents a safe place to keep photographs, hospital bracelets, tiny blankets, and other precious memories.
1: What a beautiful story.
3: Yeah.
0: So good job, John. What a great way to, you know, direct that energy from losing your wife there. So thank you very much for tuning in. Those are the good news stories in the good news segment. And we're going to take a little break because we've got those preview of the trivia that we have to ask on the show tomorrow. So let's get to it. We've got three questions coming up right after this on Fun with Em and Dave and Aaron.

0: on Friday's edition of Fun with Amandevo and Aaron, we've got the trivia reveal, which means we have to preview those questions right now, give you a chance to think about them. So let's find out what the questions are. We got three of them. Let's start with this one.
1: Number one, in a survey of men over 30, almost half of them admitted being afraid of this. What is it?
0: And number two, 57% of men surveyed said they cried after this happened. What is it?
2: And finally, number three, more than one quarter of men surveyed said they have no idea how to do this. What is it?
0: And there are the three questions for the trivia preview. So now you got a chance to think about them and join us for Friday's show so you can find out what the actual answers are and what our silly, stupid answers are going to be as well. So tune in for another edition of Fun with Amandevo and Aaron on Friday.

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9: 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Is getting to more gigs this year? 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Is the sound of mates enjoying even more of this. Is the sound of mates getting home instead of here. Click your seatbelt, because you're twice as likely to be killed or seriously injured if you don't think.
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0: has overtaken drink driving.
1: There are many different reasons why people shouldn't do it. It is frankly really dangerous, and unfortunately, it seems like we're mired in a bit of an epidemic of it.
0: That's Nicholas Lees from I Am Road Smart. They're calling for more education and greater police controls to stop drug driving. We're hearing that there could be an extra bank holiday if England win the World Cup. When asked about it, the Prime Minister said he didn't want to jinx it, but told reporters to ask again if they get to the final. That'll take place on the 19th of July, and we could have the following Friday off. And British wildcard Arthur Ferry is through to the semi-finals at Wimbledon. The 23-year-old will now face French Open winner Alexander Zverev in Friday's match. That's the latest from Radio News Hub. I'm Frankie Hersine.
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4: This is your weather update.
0: A hot and dry day with plenty of sunshine for many of us. Cloudier and breezier across the western coast and the far northwest of Scotland. Some patchy rain there too. Highs today of 35 degrees Celsius.
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9: Hi, this is Brendan.

In the Arizona desert stands a giant of earth and stone, mighty Superstition Mountain, with its mystery and its gold. A miner out prospecting found his fortune and his fame, found the gold of Superstition. Just Plain Dutchman was his name.

mighty Superstition Mountain, standing high and all alone. Once you told your precious secrets, and you gave your soft, pure gold. Apache Indians know the story, and in legend there is told many tales of the beginning when you gave your yellow gold. How I'd like to dream and wonder if someday you'll give again the bounty of your treasure to some lonely, struggling man, and that you, in all your splendor, may choose me to be the one to find your precious treasure shining yellow in the sun.

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1: Disability benefits are no longer fit for purpose. That's according to a review amid promises of bold reform to the system. Holly Hughes has more.
2: The interim TIMS report says claimants of personal independent payments often find the system to apply for the benefits dehumanising, soul-destroying and degrading. PIP is intended to help with everyday tasks and extra living costs if someone has a long-term physical or mental health condition or disability. Instead of immediate reform, the review led by Disability Minister Sir Stephen Timms was put in place to gather views on PIP and how it works, with the government promising no changes to the benefits until it's completed. The final report is due in autumn.
1: The US have launched another round of strikes against Iran as promised by Donald Trump. He'd previously threatened to carry out further attacks, branding the Iranian regime as scum and dishonorable after suggesting the ceasefire was over. That could be bad news for energy bills. Sir Keir Starmer says those affected would be supported. Nigel Farage is ploughing on with his by-election plans despite the fact it will be boycotted by the major parties. Reform UK have earmarked August the 6th for the Clacton vote. It will launch the parliamentary process to trigger the contest today. At the moment, only Count Binface has put his name forward. Reform leader says other parties are running scared. For the first time in history, the number of drug driving offences has overtaken drink driving.
3: There are many different reasons why people shouldn't do it. It is frankly really dangerous, and unfortunately, it seems like we're mired in a bit of an epidemic of it.
1: That's Nicholas Lees from I Am Road Smart. They're calling for more education and greater police controls to stop drug driving. We're hearing that there could be an extra bank holiday if England win the World Cup. When asked about it, the Prime Minister said he didn't want to jinx it, but told reporters to ask again if they get to the final. That'll take place on the 19th of July, and we could have the following Friday off. And British wildcard Arthur Ferry is through to the semi-finals at Wimbledon. The 23-year-old will now face French Open winner Alexander Zverev in Friday's match. That's the latest from Radio News Hub. I'm Frankie Hersine.
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1: The Gore-tastic Evil Dead franchise is back with its latest installment, Evil Dead Burn. This time, the death of a mother's son becomes a family reunion from hell as they all slowly turn into deadites. Catch it in cinemas from Thursday, 9th of July.
2: Will's looking down on us from above.
3: From above. He's down below.
1: Dwayne Johnson has returned to reprise his iconic role of Maui in the brand new live-action Moana. You can expect to hear all your favourite songs and see all your favourite characters back on the big screen from Friday, 10th of July.
4: Maui! Shapeshifter, you stole the heart of Tefiti and cursed the whole world. If you restore the heart, you'd be everyone's hero.
1: And finally, for something a little bit more salt of the earth, Netflix drops the latest adaptation of Little House on the Prairie on July 9th. That's today's entertainment roundup. I'm
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1: 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baby, baby, baby, baby, baby, baby, baby, baby, baby, baby, baby, baby, baby, baby, baby, baby, baby, baby, baby, baby, baby, baby, baby, baby, baby, baby, baby, baby, baby, baby, baby, baby, baby, baby, baby, baby, baby, baby, baby, baby, baby, baby, baby, baby, baby, baby, baby, baby, baby, baby, baby, baby, baby, baby, baby, baby, baby, baby, baby, baby, baby, baby, baby, baby, baby, baby, baby, baby, baby, baby, baby, baby, baby, baby, baby, baby, baby, baby, baby, baby, baby, baby, baby, baby, baby, baby, baby, baby, baby, baby, baby, baby, baby, baby, baby

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1: Singer Bonnie Tyler has died, aged 75. Her family released a statement on her website saying she passed away unexpectedly last night in Portugal as the result of an illness she was being treated for. The Welsh pop star achieved international fame in the 1980s with the release of her hit single Total Eclipse of the Heart, a song she paid tribute to when receiving her MBE 3 years ago.
2: Total Eclipse of the Heart is the one that everybody does karaoke to.
3: Do you think you'll ever get singing it?
2: Never.
1: Tyler was due to perform a festival this summer along with a number of European

system is failing to deal with.

like it's raining all over the world. 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A distant moaning of a train seems to play a sad refrain.

place in a boxcar. So I take my guitar to pass some time. Late at night, when it's hard to rest, I hold your picture to my chest, and I feel

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1: As we face the third heatwave of the year, Britain's electricity grid operator has issued another plea to the industry for more power generation. The National Energy System Operator says it was forecasting a tight period for electricity margins this evening due to extreme temperatures in Europe. Next, the number of patients being cared for in hospital corridors or makeshift treatment areas in England increased in June. It comes as heatwaves place an additional strain on the health service. Officials say the data shows that summer is now putting the NHS under just as much pressure as winter. The Health Secretary, James Murray, says they're working on it.
2: The NHS is very used to stepping up around winter pressures, and that's well established as a part of the NHS. What I want to make sure we're well prepared for as well is heatwave pressure, to make sure the plans are in place to respond to heatwaves when they come.
1: Downing Street says Sir Keir Starmer was saddened to hear that Bonnie Tyler has died. The Prime Minister has praised the Welsh singer as being one of Britain's greatest recording artists. The Total Eclipse of the Heart singer, whose real name is Gaynor Hopkins, died at age 75, months after being treated in intensive care following emergency surgery. The US have launched another round of strikes against Iran as promised by Donald Trump. US forces hit around 90 targets overnight while Iran responded with strikes targeting Bahrain and Qatar. Pokemon tournaments and karate clubs help children awaiting mental health treatment. That's according to a study from University College London. Dr. Daniel Hayes is one of the experts.
3: Young people don't have to do nothing and have this prolonged wait where some people may deteriorate. There are activities and things that we can do to help young people cope during this period.
1: It follows the Children's Commissioner's report last week that over 1 million children were on waiting lists. And the King used a stethoscope to help give a very well-behaved penguin a health check during a trip to London. And they proved very popular. Dozens of penguins gathered to meet the royals. That's the latest from Radio News Hub. I'm Tanita Sims.
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6: This is your weather update.
1: It's a largely dry and clear evening. Cloud and rain remains across northwest Scotland. It's a warm night for many with lows of 15 degrees Celsius.
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8: The Gore-tastic Evil Dead franchise is back with its latest installment, Evil Dead Burn. This time, the death of a mother's son becomes a family reunion from hell as they all slowly turn into deadites. Catch it in cinemas from Thursday, 9th of July.
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10: 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He's down below.
8: Dwayne Johnson has returned to reprise his iconic role of Maui in the brand new live-action Moana. 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
11: 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Shapeshifter. You stole the heart of Tefiti and cursed the whole world. 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
8: And finally, for something a little bit more salt of the earth, Netflix drops the latest adaptation of Little House on the Prairie on July 9th. That's the latest entertainment roundup. I'm...
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1: You probably think you're pretty good at multitasking behind the wheel. 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
4: 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By using the NHS app, community pharmacies, NHS 111 and contacting your GP surgery through their website, you can get the right care at the right time and in the right place. 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Dr. Ellie, why is the NHS launching this new campaign?
5: Winter is an especially busy time for emergency services, and it's important to keep them free for those who need them most. A new survey by the NHS in England has shown 45% of the public have already had a winter bug this season, and a quarter have said they've been to A&E to get help for conditions which, in hindsight, could have been managed by another NHS service. This is why the campaign is highlighting the huge range of NHS services available, which make it quicker and easier for people to access the care they need and give them more control over their health.
4: Well, how is the NHS making it easier for patients to get the right medical help this winter?
5: So there are plenty of new options available which make it quicker and easier to manage your health concerns during these cold winter months. So if you need to contact your GP during the day, you can now easily get in touch by simply filling out the online form on your GP practice's website or by using the NHS app. You don't need to call, and your local surgery team will get back to you to arrange the most appropriate care for your need. 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Community pharmacists are trained to manage minor illnesses and even offer some prescription medicines for 7 common conditions like UTIs, sore throats, sinusitis. They can even provide oral contraceptives and the emergency contraceptive pill. You can just pop in and be seen the same day.
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5: 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The NHS app also does more than people realise. Using the app, you can order repeat prescriptions, manage appointments, receive reminders, and even check your health records anytime. And all that at the tap of a screen.
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5: 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So it's even more important than usual to wash your hands regularly and prevent the spread of germs. 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And I'd also urge you to get your flu vaccine, which is free for those who are most at risk of serious illness. 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

0: longer fit for purpose. The assessment for PIP is often described as stressful and dehumanising, and over 90% reported the experience of the PIP assessment as a negative experience.
1: Tribute are being paid to the Welsh singer Bonnie Tyler, who's died at the age of 75. Prime Minister Keir Starmer says he was saddened to hear of her death. Catherine Zeta-Jones has described her as a one-of-a-kind artist. Best known for the Grammy-nominated Total Eclipse of the Heart, Bonnie paid tribute to the song when she accepted her MBE 3 years ago.
2: Total Eclipse of the Heart is the one that everybody does a karaoke tour.
3: Do you think you'll ever get bored of singing it?
2: Never, ever, no.
1: Amber heat health alerts have been extended to Northern England as the third heat wave of the year takes hold. The UK Health Agency has issued warnings for Yorkshire and Northwest England, with more in places across the Midlands, Eastern and Southern England. The top temperature so far today is 34.4 degrees Celsius at Wisley in Surrey. The crisis in the Middle East is intensifying. Iran has launched new airstrikes this afternoon, with neighbouring Jordan saying it shot down 8 missiles. Officials in Tehran said the US has struck near to a nuclear power plant, but the US has so far not commented on the claims. A law to allow terminally ill adults the right to choose to end their own lives in Jersey has been granted royal assent. The government of Jersey says it's a critical step in making sure the assisted dying service can begin on schedule next year. And Andy Burnham's on course for number 10 as Labour nominations open. The Makerfield MP has nominated himself. That's the latest from Radio News Hub. I'm David Hall.
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5: This is your weather update.
1: A largely dry and clear evening ahead. Any cloud and rain will remain across northwest Scotland. Some low cloud and fog will push inland. A warm night for many, though. A low of 15 degrees Celsius.

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1: Oh, no need. Here we are. It's the Vinyl Impressions Music Radio Show, and it's 8 days a week. The theme today, I played that. Jonathan's leaving us. Yes, he's signed off. So, well, he was our voice ever artist for the past 10 years.
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911 party people, it's Friday night. This is the first tune today for our 8 days a week feature. I think we've done something similar before, but with different songs. That track was the 911. They marked their stylistic shift, really, from their usual boy band ballads, an attempt to capture the club vibe that was sweeping in the late 1990s. It was also one of their biggest singles before their split in 2000. Right, on to the Boomtown Rats. Yes, that one. They're not all going to be obvious. Some of them are a little bit more obscure, but great tunes. I Don't Like Mondays. Bob Geldof wrote this haunting song in response to a real-life school shooting in San Diego. The title comes from the shooter's chilling explanation, I don't like Mondays. Geldof said he was shocked into writing it after reading the news.

Despite being a top 10 hit, this next song is one of Duran Duran's least favourite videos. Simon Le Bon once called it a disaster. The band filmed it in freezing conditions in France, dressed like revolutionaries. New moon on Monday.

Vinyl Impressions 8 days a week is the feature, so we, well, basically it's Monday through to Sunday in various orders. You know me, disorganised, I need AI. Right, Moody Blues, this is Tuesday afternoon. The originally titled Forever Afternoon Tuesday, the label shortened it. The song was inspired by a real moment when Justin Hayward sat in a field and simply watched the clouds. A timeless case of nature inspiring music.

It's getting a bit livelier now, and chairman of the board. This Soul Gem was written by Holland, Dozier Holland, under the pseudonym after they left Motown. Tuesday here is a symbolic of optimism, a clever flip on the typical Blue Monday theme. Everything's Tuesday.

That's the Undertones and Wednesday Week, lively little ditty. The power pop tune was one of the first Undertones track to show emotional maturity beyond their teenage punk beginnings. Wednesday Week refers to the British way of saying a week from Wednesday, a subtle nod to longing. Nothing.

That's Wednesday by Tori Amos and Jess Glynn, this time with Thursday, co-written by Ed Sheeran. This song is an anthem for self-acceptance. Glynn said that it's inspired by her feeling pressure to always look perfect, especially on Thursdays, a big going out night in the UK.

and Lily Allen. Lily Allen paints a vivid picture of a typical UK Friday night out, with a sharp wit. Oh yes, she's always got that in her tunes. And social commentary, always got that in her tunes, on everything from club cues to fashion faux pas. It was inspired by her teenage nights in Soho.

Cat Stevens, another Saturday night. Before that, Benny King and the Drifters, a re-recording by the sounds of it, and Saturday Night at the Movies. So, Sunday then, shall we do the obvious one or more obscure? No, let's do this one.

I used to have that on coloured vinyl, a 12-inch thing with the French version on the other side. Very exciting for the times. Right, a Sunday tune that was played at a local disco where I used to frequent in the UK. That always started off by playing on a Sunday afternoon, Beautiful Sunday, and it sort of fitted that, really sort of fitted the atmosphere nicely. This became a surprise hit in Japan, where it's still one of the most played Western songs at weddings and karaoke's. Daniel Boone once called it the happiest song in the world. So Daniel Boone then, Beautiful Sunday.

0: The Doobie Brothers, of course. Another Park, Another Sunday. This was the first single to feature Tom Johnston on lead vocals after the band moved away from their earlier funk roots. The melancholic lyric came from Johnston's own experience of breaking up with a girlfriend while sitting in a park. There's a few songs about splitting up when you're sat in a park. Is that the place you go to do it? I think it's done by text nowadays. Anyway, let me play a quick jingle that I used to play on Fridays.
1: Feeling satisfaction from the street crowd reaction.
2: It's Friday, yes, it's Friday. And it's Friday, yes, it's Friday. And it's Friday, yes, it's Friday.
0: And so it went on, all the way the BBC used to do it.
3: Friday.
0: And then we'd have the Friday session. So here's that tune, theme to that. And it's simply called the Friday session. But it's pretty good, and it fits in with our theme for today. 8 days a week. Friday.

A largely dry and clear evening ahead. Any cloud and rain will remain across northwest Scotland. Some low cloud and fog will push inland. A warm night for many, though. A low of 15 degrees Celsius.

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1: Hello, welcome along to another edition of Sounds of the 70s with yours truly, Gary Jackson. Another hour of sloppy bits in the middle, some new stories from the 1970s in the music business, and a chart entry, the highest chart entry for 1 week today in the 1970s to finish off with. And we will now start with the original of a song that Status Quo had a hit with in 1977 and opened Live Aid with in 1985. With the song that he wrote, this is John Fogerty and Rock It All Over the World.

0: We started off this week with John Fogerty, the leader of Creedence Clearwater Revival, from 1975, this time a solo recording called Rockin' All Over the World, and we followed that with Lobo and the album version of Me and You and a Dog Named Boo. Now, what was going on in music today in the 1970s?
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0: A couple of sad stories first to start off with. In 1971 today, Donald McPherson, lead singer of US soul group Main Ingredient, died of leukemia aged just 30. They had the 1972 hit song Everybody Plays the Fool. And today in 1973, Slade drummer Don Powell was badly injured in a car crash in which his girlfriend was killed. More news from this week in the 1970s a bit later, but here are Slade and Every Day.

0: That's the Sandpipers, who had a hit in 1965, I think it was, with Guantanamera, but this time with a song called Come Saturday Morning.
1: In the evening when the sun go down, when there's nobody else around, it's Wolfman Jack reminding you it's disco time.

0: That's the Tramps on Sounds of the 70s with Disco, Where the Happy People Go. Well, most of the time, anyway.
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3: What do

That was one of the two songs that were on the other side of Ride a White Swan by T-Rex. The other was Summertime Blues. That was called Is It Love? This is from a compilation called The Paul Williams Songbook. Great singer-songwriter Paul Williams, and a hit that Three Dog Night had with one of his songs over in America. An old-fashioned love song.

0: Three Dog Nights, and just an old-fashioned love song. And now to something really rare, the Tremolos. In around 1971, they recorded a number of songs that originally didn't see the light of day. They weren't released. And this is one of them. And it's originally a song by the Idle Race in the 1960s, who were Jeff Lynne's band. They didn't have any hits either. But it's a song called No More Sad Songs.
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0: The Sloppies there then. We started off with the Tremolos and No More Sad Songs, followed by White Plains and a hit they had called When You Are a King.
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0: Great disco hit from the 1970s, Billy Ocean, and Love Really Hurts Without You. And I think that was adopted also by the Northern Soul fans of the day.
1: The greatest hits of all time. 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
2: 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I don't know how he does it at his age either.

0: The Book of Days, 70s music memories.
1: That was Mud, of course, and The Cat Crept In. Today, in 1976, The Clash made their live debut, supporting the Sex Pistols at the Black Swan in Sheffield. Must have been a hell of a night, that's all I can think of. I bet the gig didn't last long, certainly the Sex Pistols gig. Today in 1974, despite the fact that they have had the number 4 song in the US with Ricky Don't Lose That Number and a current platinum album with Pretzel Logic, Steely Dan's Walter Becker and Donald Fagen play their final gig together in Santa Monica, California. They wouldn't tour again for the next 18 years. And here is that song, Ricky, Don't Lose That Number.

0: Okay, I'm Kiss Our Puke, and anyone who says Punk's dead will be. That was the joke. Geezer's buying insurance for his car. Says, I want it covered for theft. Insurance man says, you can't have just theft. It's got to be fire and theft. So the geezer says, leave it out. Who's going to nick a car that's on fire?
1: One, two, three, four, five, six.

Jonathan Richman and the Modern Lovers. That was actually on the B-side to the hit version of Roadrunner, a sort of a heavier version. But yes, Roadrunner from about 1978. Thanks very much for keeping me company. Hope you can join me same time next week for another look at music from the 1970s. And as usual, I will leave you with the highest entry to the British chart today, this time round in 1977, when Hot Chocolate were at number one with So You Win Again, the Jacksons at number two with Show You the Way to Go, and Emerson, Lake and Palmer at number three with Fanfare for the Common Man. The highest new entry came in at number 15. It was a disco smash and very futuristic in its musical style for 1977. It was Donna Summer and I Feel Love.

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1: Millions of disabled people are being let down by the system that manages their benefits. Sir Stephen Timms, who's conducting a government review, has called PIP, or personal independence payments, as not fit for purpose. He's called the process dehumanising and he's calling for fundamental change. Conservative MP Peter Bedford says ministers need to urgently sort out the escalating welfare bill.
2: After 2 years of dither and delay, the government has finally accepted what we've been saying all along. The welfare system is urgent need of reform. Ministers boast about consulting nearly 40,000 people, yet they appear to have ignored the most important stakeholder of all, the British taxpayer.
1: Oscar-winning actress Catherine Zeta-Jones says she's heartbroken that her friend Bonnie Tyler has died. The Welsh singer passed away unexpectedly at a hospital in Portugal on Wednesday night. She was 75. Accepting her NBE in 2023, she reminisced about her legacy of hits.
3: Well, I got a very big soft spot for It's a Heartache. You know, everybody tries sing like me in that one. But, you know, I've had Lost in France and Total Eclipse of the Heart, Holding Out for a Hero.
1: More than 3,000 people a day in June were treated in corridors at NHS hospitals. The new figures reveal that heat waves are placing an additional strain on the health service. Health Secretary James Murray says A&E departments have seen their busiest time yet.
4: Despite that record demand, we've had NHS staff across the country stepping up, providing the service and the care people need. We always knew that turning the NHS around is going to take time and there will be bumps in the road, but the direction of travel is the right one and we need to keep going in that direction.
1: Britain's electricity grid operators made a desperate plea to the industry for more power generation. The network is struggling with record temperatures as more people turn to fans and air conditioning units to keep cool. They've issued a third electricity margin notice, which is normally sent during cold spells. And Mohammed and Olivia were the most popular names given to children born in 2025. That's the latest from Radio News Hub. I'm David Hall.
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1: It's a largely dry and clear evening for most places. Some cloud and rain will remain across northwest Scotland, though. But it's a warm night for many, with a low of 15 degrees Celsius.
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9: 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Everything from disco, soul, soft rock and electro pop. We've got all the hits to take you back. To kick us off this week, we're going to go through some of the best classic hits of the 70s and 80s. Stuff like Toto and Africa, Simple Minds, Don't You Forget About Me. All the classic hits you know you'll hear on this week's episode. So let's get started.

From the album Tapestry, that was Carole King with I Feel the Earth Move. The track was later released in April the 16th, 1971, with a beautiful length of a full 3 minutes. Perfect for radio and every other small format back in the day. Peaked at number one on the Billboard 100 and charted on the June 19th, 1971. They remained there for 5 consecutive weeks and then peaked at number 6 on the UK singles charts. Well, let's head to George Michael, where he's got some faith from 1987.

Charted Classic Hits, Carl Carlton with Everlasting Love, and he was definitely covering Love Affair's single of Everlasting Love and also Robert Knight's original version from 1967. This week on Charted Classic Hits, we are celebrating nothing but the best hits from the 70s and 80s. If you have an idea for a show, definitely jump on facebook.com/ Charted Classic Hits and give me a year, a month, a date, anything you like within the 70s and 80s, and I'll do a chart show in your honour. 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

Charter Classic Hits celebrating the best of the 70s and 80s, with Steely Dan with Ricky Don't Lose That Number. The single was released in 1974, with the opening track of their third album, Pretzel Logic. It was their most successful single in the group's career, peaking at number 4 on the Billboard 100 in the summer of 1974. The track features Jim Gordon on the drums as a bulk of the Pretzel Logic's album, with the guitar solo of Jeff Baxter from the Doobie Brothers. And I generally do not change my playlist once I've set it for the show, but this time I'm going to chuck in some Stevie Wonder. Like

album Five Aside, that was Ace with How Long from 1974, a track reached number 3 on the US and the Canada charts and number 20 on the UK singles charts, number 63 in Australia according to the Kent Music Report, with Phil Harris on the vocals and lead guitar, Alan King on the rhythm guitar and vocals, Fran Bryan on the drums and percussion, which is probably my favourite part of the track, and Terry Comer on bass. 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This week we are celebrating 70s and 80s hits, and it wouldn't be without this one. Oh!

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0: myself.
1: It's a largely dry and clear evening for most places. Some cloud and rain will remain across northwest Scotland, though, but it's a warm night for many with a low of 15 degrees Celsius.
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5: It's the radio show where we count down the biggest charted hits of the 70s and 80s every single week. And this week, we are celebrating some of the best hits of the 70s and 80s here on Charted Classic Hits. Just like this one with Paul McCartney and Michael Jackson. Say so.

You listen to Charter Classic Hits, the show where we counter the biggest charter hits of the 70s and 80s with Brian Ferry in Roxy Music with the track More Than This from March 1982. It was their first single of their final studio album, Avalon. And this track was the top 10 of a UK hit, peaking at number 6 on the UK singles charts, number 58 in the US, number 6 in Australia. Brian Ferry on League of

vocals and keyboard, Andy McKay on the saxophone, Andy Umark on the drums, Alan Spencer on bass guitar, and a few others. The track went ahead and got a certified gold in the UK, selling over 400,000 singles. It's actually really funny that this particular track is in this week's playlist, as I was watching The Nanny from the early 90s, and it was when Cher was actually staying at Mr. Sheffield's house, season 2, episode 14. If you haven't checked that one out, definitely get onto your streaming service, or even YouTube, you might even be able to get a bit of a copy of it. But here's the real legend, it's Cher.

listen to Charter Classic Hits, Stevie Nicks from what we would know as Fleetwood Mac. This is when she was in her solo career in 1982 from the album Belladonna. The funny thing about this track is there's the amount of misheard lyrics. Now, a perfect one is the original lyrics is, "But the moment I first laid." The misheard lyric was, "The Book of Mormon that I first laid." From the chorus, the original lyrics are, "Just like a white-winged dove." And the misheard lyrics are, "Dis a do-wing were." I love the way things get mastered these days. Kind of makes things a little bit more interesting. You listen to Charted Classic Hits. This week we are celebrating nothing but 70s and 80s hits with Jerry Harrison and a man with a gun.

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0: I say the amount of times that I hear the track from Supertramp and give a little bit, it does take me back to the early 90s of my life, where I'd be sitting in the back of a car with a radio station called Gold being played and someone called Craig Huggins coming back saying Supertramp with Give a Little Bit on Gold. Oh, every single time it just shivers down my spine. It's really interesting to know that the guy's actually now retired. Which, quite sad actually, because he's a really good radio presenter. The track got to number 2 in the Netherlands on the single 100, number 4 in South Africa, number 12 in the US Cashbox 100, and also number 29 on the UK singles charts. 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

Pivot No Hats with Safety Dance, and that was the single edition, not the usual slower version you would hear on an album. This track got to number 5 in Australia, number 7 in Austria, number 1 in Denmark, number 6 in the UK singles, and number 3 on the US Billboard 100. 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

0: Charter Classic hits the suite with a ballroom blitz with some of the best lyrics in a track. And the man in the back said, everyone attack, and turned into a ballroom blitz. The girl in the corner said, I better warn ya, I'll turn into a ballroom blitz, ballroom blitz. The track does not get any better than this. And that's pretty much going to do it for this week's edition on Charter Classic Hits. Hope you enjoyed the best hits edition of the 70s and 80s. If you want to get a copy of this week's edition, make sure you jump on facebook.com/ Charter Classic Hits. It'll be up very, very soon. So take care, and I'll catch you on the next one.
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1: Andy Burnham is one step closer towards becoming the next Labour leader and Prime Minister. The vast majority of Labour MPs have nominated him, with 322 pledging their support. If no one else enters the contest, he'll be declared Labour leader next week before taking office as Prime Minister on the 20th of July. Next, the record for the most days with temperatures of 34 degrees Celsius has been broken. It's the eighth day this year that temperatures have passed 34, with 35.1 being recorded in Surrey this afternoon. The UK is sweltering in the third heatwave of the year, with disruption on the railways and an increased demand for electricity to power fans and air conditioning units. Health Secretary James Murray says the NHS is also facing a challenging time.
2: The NHS is very used to stepping up around winter pressures, and that's well established as a part of the NHS. What I want to make sure we're well prepared for as well is heatwave pressures, and so some of my work has been to make sure the plans are in place to respond to heatwaves when they come.
1: The crisis in the Middle East is intensifying. Iran has launched new airstrikes, with neighbouring Jordan saying it shot down 8 missiles. The disability benefit system has been ruled as not fit for purpose. A review into PIP, or personal independence payments, has found it's not working for millions of disabled people. Disability Minister Sir Stephen Timms has overseen the review.
3: But its current design and delivery are no longer fit for purpose. The assessment for PIP is often described as stressful and dehumanising, and over 90% reported the experience of the PIP assessment as a negative experience.
1: Tributes are being paid to the Welsh singer Bonnie Tyler, who's died at the age of 75. Prime Minister Sir Keir Starmer says he was saddened to hear of her death. Catherine Zeta-Jones, meanwhile, has described her as a one-of-a-kind artist. And Mohammed and Olivia were the most popular names given to children in 2025. That's the latest from Radio News Hub. I'm David Hall.
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1: This is your weather update.
2: It's a largely dry and clear evening for most places. Some cloud and rain will remain across northwest Scotland, though, but it's a warm night for many with a low of 15 degrees Celsius.
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great old tune from the 60s, getting us underway, the Isley Brothers and This Old Heart of Mine. Welcome along, it's Vinyl Days right here on your favourite radio station. Alec Nicol holding your hand for the next 2 hours. Some great music to come your way from the 60s, the 70s, and let's not forget those 80s as well. Three in a row quiz. What else have we got? So much more to fit in. Never mind, we'll get to it as we get to it. Right now, two big 80s tunes back to back. And I thought what I would do on this edition of Vinyl Days, put in some songs which I don't normally play. Yeah, that time again. For instance, Shakin' Stevens. Don't think I've played one of his for ages, but stand by, he's up after this.

played that in ages. Right, just organising the three-in-a-row quiz. I did manage to find a pen that worked. I went through five of them before I found one that did work. I think we need to have a clear out in here or something. Good to have you come here along. Some great music to come your way as we head into the 70s. And this number one hit single, and deservedly so, comes from George McRae. It's called Rock You Baby.

0: Well, that's one I've been playing from the 80s since it first came out. And to this day, I still don't have a clue what it's about. I just sing along with it, though. Stephen Tintin Duffy and the icing on the cake.
1: The Three in a Row Quiz.
0: Right, question number one. Which British queen had the longest reign? Which British queen had the longest reign? Question number two. Which film legend was so unhappy with his nose that he wore a false one whenever he acted on stage? So which legend, when he was on stage, wasn't happy with his nose and used a false one instead? Do you know, I would never have thought of that. And finally, question number three. LOT. L-O-T. LOT. It's a national airline of which country? LOT is a national airline of which country? Have a think about those three. I'll give you them again very shortly. And also give you the answers a bit later on, because I think that would help. Top three of the past. Three big songs. All from the same month, from the same year as well. And I think we'll be going to the 70s, and that will come your way just round about 15 minutes time from now, right here on Vinyl Days.

0: c'est ça le chien. And bang bang. Not sure about that version. Kind of sounds strange to me. We will investigate that. Right, question number one. Which British queen had the longest reign? Which British queen had the longest reign? Right, question number two. Which film legend was so unhappy with his nose that he wore a false one whenever he acted on stage? And question number three. LOT, L-O-T, LOT, it's a national airline of which country? Have a think about those three. And, oh, I reckon around about 20 minutes time. Do you know what? I'll give you the answers. Don't forget, if you want to get in contact, go onto the website. It's all the www.vinyldays.co.uk. Or you can find us on Facebook under Vinyl Days Radio Show. Now then, are you ready? You and I, we're back in time.
1: Great oldies. Great oldies. Vinyl Days. May. 1974. Top three of the past. Number three.

Top three of the past there for you. Oh, I sing along with that. Bay City Rollers, Shang-A-Lang. Before that, Seasons in the Sun from Terry Jacks. And Peters and Lee, Don't Stay Away Too Long. Was that really May 1974? It was, you know. Got some weird but true facts for you. I'll do them very shortly. Also give you a three-in-a-row quiz answer as well. But here's a song that just always seems to sneak onto this show for some reason. Just love it so much. From the 80s, not one of their biggest hits, but one of their best, I reckon. It comes from the Lightning Seeds.

0: three in a row quiz.
1: Sam Cooke and another Saturday night. Right, question number one. Which British queen had the longest reign? Queen Victoria. Was she the one that wasn't amused? Yeah. Question number two. Which film legend was so unhappy with his nose that he wore a false one whenever he acted on stage? I didn't know this. Orson Welles. Yeah. And finally, question number three. LOT, L-O-T, is the national airline of which country? It is Poland. So if you come from Poland, you'll know what that is, yeah. What have I got for you? I'll give you Weird But True a couple from now. And I'm trying to work out what our double play is to kick off part two. I've not worked that one out yet.

0: That's not one I play a lot. Yazoo and Nobody's Diary. Never kept my diary because I don't think I want to read back on all the weird things I've done.
1: Weird, but true.
0: Which takes us nicely into this. Now, did you know at night time, Disneyland becomes overrun by stray cats? Now, Disney embraces this, and they keep the mouse population in check, and they treat them just like pets. They look after them and give them shots and veterinary stuff and feed them and all of that. So they look after the mice. Also, hot water will turn into ice faster than cold water. A sneeze travels out your mouth at over 100 miles per hour. Now, if you're in Alaska and you order the pizza, well, there is a certain pizza place that will deliver it by plane. Did you know that your ribs move 5 million times a year every time you breathe? If you recycle one glass jar, it saves enough energy to watch TV for up to 3 hours. In the 18th century, in England, the price of admission for the zoo, you went to the zoo, what did you take with you? Money? No. A dog or a cat? And they were fed to the lions. Well, I don't think that we get away with that one now. And finally, you've heard of the Pony Express, yeah? There wasn't a single pony in the Pony Express, just horses. So there you go, some weird but true facts for you. And I'll give you more in the second hour. I think I can squeeze in just one more song. And I've worked out the double play to kick off part two. What about two from Chris Rea? That sounds good to me, yeah? Kesara, and also Let's Dance. That's where we'll kick off part two. Also, I'll be giving you the riddle. Now, I'm thinking about this. I went into one that said really, really hard. And it was so hard, I didn't understand it for the life of me. So I don't think we'll bother with that one. I think we'll just have a hard one. Not a really, really hard one. Sounds too much like hard work for us. So let's finish off part one of Bino Days with the dulcet tones of ABBA. And the winner takes it all.

0: A small chance of showers developing throughout the morning in some areas, and they may turn heavy in the northwest. Otherwise, most places will be dry and sunny. Another hot day with a high of 34 degrees Celsius.
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And both of them came from Chris Rea. First of all, Let's Dance. And then we followed that up with Que Sera. Well, here we go, another hour. Great 60s, 70s, and 80s music to give me away. Here's a young man I don't play a lot of. I don't know why. Just never seems to come up. But he's here now. Michael Jackson. He wants to rock with you.

That is definitely my theme tune. Confusion. Yeah, sometimes I walk about here like a cow on AstroTurf, you know. The truth. And that's when they're called Confusion. Here's a bit of one-hit wonder for them. Now then, here's a weird one. I am used to bat with, yeah. I never get a hit. I am near a ball, yet it is never thrown. What am I? I am used to bat with, yet I never get a hit. I am near a ball, yet it is never thrown. What am I? Have a think about that. I'll give you it again because it is a weird one. I am used to bat with, yet I never get a hit. I am near the ball, yet it is never thrown. What am I? Have a think about it. Give you the answer a bit later on. But right now, let's head into the 70s. And there was a talent show, forget your X Factor rubbish. There was a talent show that brought out real, real talent. And it was called Opportunity Knocks. And this young man won it a few weeks in a row. His name is Bernie Flynn.

0: Ciao, Tickle. Boy George lead vocals. Do you really want to hurt me? That was a warm-up. Because he has three classic love songs back-to-back.
1: Three classic love songs. Final days.

Oh, powerful stuff. Air Supply, they are all out of love. And what did we have before that? Sophie B. Hawkins as a Lay Me Down. And Underway with Eric Carmen. And the ultimate love song, All By Myself. Billy No Mates. Yeah, that's what I call that song. Right then, let me do this for you. Let me give you the answer to the What Am I? It's a really weird one, this. I am used to bat with, yet I never get a hit. I am near a ball, yet it is never thrown. What am I? Your eyelashes. You bat your eyelashes, you never get hit though. You're near a ball, your eyeball, but it's never thrown. So there you go. Bit of a sneaky one that, but I did like it. Couple more to go, and just looking here, what are we doing? Let's have a couple from the 80s right now. And this, you will not recognise it unless I tell you who and what it is. It's just that type of song. The band's name was Bluesome. This is one called Some People. Right here on Vinyl Days, good to have your company along.

0: We play classic hits like this. And like this.
1: Round, round, get around, I get around, yeah.
0: Final days.

Bill Bad Moon Rising. Now then, I found a great story that if you remember the movie well, you will think, oh. Now, do you remember Back to the Future? Do you remember the part in it? He was on the hoverboard. Right, well, Zeebor, the manufacturer behind a high-tech weight-sensing electronic skateboard, has produced a limited edition of its device that exactly matches the board that Marty McFly rode in Back to the Future Part 2. Uses a pressure pad on the front, which allows you to move the board without ever needing to put your feet on the ground. There only has one drawback to it. It's costing £1,500. And you can also get more versions of it. The custom deck is released about £200 each if you want it specially done at the top. The only drawback is it doesn't float. They still haven't worked that one out yet, how to do it. You might have done it in the movie, but that was just the movie. But hey-ho. What have I got for you? I've got two more songs to go, so let's get them in. And into the 60s with Johnny Burnett.

Joni Vernet, You're 16. That's it for me to you. Thanks so much indeed for your company. Till we meet again on Vinyl Days, look after yourself and each other. Let me take you back to the 70s.

0: A small chance of showers developing throughout the morning in some areas, and they may turn heavy in the northwest. Otherwise, most places will be dry and sunny. Another hot day with a high of 34 degrees Celsius.
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3: The gore-tastic Evil Dead franchise is back with its latest installment, Evil Dead Burn. This time, the death of a mother's son becomes a family reunion from hell as they all slowly turn into deadites. Catch it in cinemas from Thursday, 9th of July.
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5: 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He's down below.
3: Dwayne Johnson has returned to reprise his iconic role of Maui in the brand new live-action Moana. 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
3: And finally, for something a little bit more salt of the earth, Netflix drops the latest adaptation of Little House on the Prairie on July 9th. That's the latest entertainment roundup.

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1: 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What will the year be today? 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

0: So welcome along, I'm Dave Marley, and today we're concentrating on the chart rundown from July of 1964. It's a fall of three spaces from last week's 17 to this week's number 20 for Louis Armstrong and Hello Dolly, and it's a fall of one space to this week's
1: number 19
0: for The Bachelors.

0: So they called themselves The Bachelors. The track you just heard was called Ramona, full of one space from last week's number 18 to this week's 19. And it's a brand new entry at
1: number 18
0: for Billy Fury.
2: People see us everywhere. They think you really care. But myself, I

0: And so, brand new entry at this week's number 18 for Billy Fury, and it's Only Make Believe. And it's a fall from last week's number 14 to this week's
1: number 17
0: for the Swinging Blue Jeans.

0: So today's classic chart rundown, concentrating on July of 1964. It was down from last week's number 14 to this week's 17. You just heard The Swinging Blue Jeans and You're No Good. And it's down one space from last week's number 15 to
1: number 16
0: for Brian Paul and the Tremolos.

0: down one space from last week's 15 to this week's 16. Brian Paul and the Tremolos with Someone, Someone. And it's a fall of four spaces from last week's number 11 to
1: number 15.
0: It's the King.

0: And so it's down from last week's 11 to this week's 15, Elvis Presley and Kissing Cousins. And it's down from last week's 10 to this week's...
1: Number 14!
0: The Big O.

0: Down from last week's number 10 to this week's 14, Roy Orbison and It's Over. And it's up three spaces from last week's number 16 to
1: number 13,
0: the Merseybeats.

0: And so it's up three spaces from 16 to number 13 this week, the Mersey Beats and Wishing and Hoping, and up one space from last week's number 13 to
1: number 12.
0: Here's the Searchers.

0: So it's up one space from last week's 13 to this week's 12, The Searchers and Someday We're Gonna Love Again. It was a brand new entry last week at number 20, and it's up nine spaces to this week's
1: number 11.
0: Here's the Beach Boys.

0: So today's classic chart rundown, concentrating on July of 1964. Up from last week's number 20 to this week's 11, The Beach Boys and I Get Around. And it's up two spaces from last week's 12 to this week's
1: number 10
0: for the Nashville Teens.

0: Simon Ashfield teams are up 2 from last week's 12 to this week's 10 to Tobacco Road, and it's down 5 spaces from last week's number 4 to this week's
1: number 9.
0: It's Gentleman Jim.

0: Down five spaces from last week's four to this week's nine, Jim Reeves, I Won't Forget You. And it's a non-mover at this week's
1: number eight
0: for Cliff Richard.

0: And so a non-mover at number 8 this week, Cliff Richard, On the Beach, and it's down 2 spaces from last week's number 5 to this week's
1: number 7
0: for The Animals.

0: And so it's down from last week's number 5 to this week's number 7, The Animals and House of the Rising Sun. And it's up one space from last week's number 7 to this week's
1: number 6.
0: Here's PJ Proby.

0: And so it's up one space from last week's number 7 to this week's number 6, PJ Proby and Hold Me, concentrating on the chart rundown from July of 1964. And it's up 4 spaces from last week's number 9 to this week's
1: number 5
0: for Manfred Mann.
2: There she was.

0: And so it's up from last week's 9 to this week's 5 as we approach the top 3, Man From Man there and Dua Diddy. And it's up from last week's number 6 to this week's
1: number 4,
0: The Baron Knights.

0: And so it's up two spaces from last week's number six to this week's number four, the Barren Knights and Call Up the Groups. As we enter the top three, it's a non-mover at
1: number three
0: for Dusty Springfield.

0: And so it's a non-mover at this week's number field, and I just don't know what to do with myself. We're one song away from the Britain's number one of July of 1964, and it's another non-mover standing at this week's
1: number two
0: for the Rolling Stones.

And so it's a non-mover at this week's number two for the Rolling Stones, and it's all over now. We're seconds away from finding out what was number one in July of 1964. Before we show you, let's recap the 10. At number 10 this week, the Nashville Teens and Tobacco Road. Down from last week's 4 to this week's 9, Jim Reeves, I Won't Forget You. It's a non-mover at number 8 for Cliff Richard and On the Beach. Down from last week's 5 to this week's 7, The Animals, House of the Rising Sun. And up one space from last week's 7 to this week's 6 is PJ Proby and Hold Me. Up from last week's 9 to this week's 5, Manfred Mann and Dua Diddy. Up from last week's 6 to this week's 4, The Barren Knights, Call Up the Groups. And it's a non-mover at number 3 this week for Dusty Springfield, I Just Don't Know What to Do With Myself. Another non-mover at number 2 for the Rolling Stones, and it's all over now. I've been Dave Marley. This has been another classic chart rundown from July of 1964. I'll be back real soon with another chart rundown just for you. At number 1 this week, July 1964. Britain's number 1. The Beatles and A Hard Day's Night. I'll see you next time.

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4: Andy Burnham is almost certain to become the next Labour leader and Prime Minister. The MP for Makerfield has received the backing of 322 Labour MPs as nominations for the leadership opened. Health Secretary James Murray says Mr Burnham will be good for Britain.
5: I'm really looking forward to him becoming Prime Minister. I think he has a hopeful, optimistic vision of the future. We can build on what we've done in the first 2 years of a government, but take it further with devolving power to local areas, making sure that people in every part of the country have a better life, and working together as a Labour Party team in government to deliver against our promises for the people in this country.
4: Amber heat health alerts have been extended to cover almost all of England. The warnings indicate the heat is likely to have a significant impact on health services and cause possible travel disruption. Temperatures have once again soared to in excess of 35 degrees Celsius. The leader of Restore Britain is under fire for describing the Dunblane tragedy as one murder. Rupert Lowe made the comment while appearing on a podcast in the United States. 16 children and their teacher were killed in a mass shooting in the Scottish town 30 years ago. Dunblane MP Chris Kane is outraged.
6: To describe the Dunblane tragedy as one murder diminishes what happened to 16 children and their teacher and the suffering of everyone whose lives were changed forever in March 1996.
4: The killer of Henry Novak, Vikram Digwar, along with his brother and father, have pleaded not guilty to multiple weapons offences. All three are accused of possessing 37 swords, flick knives, an axe, and 8 knuckle dusters. 23-year-old Digwar is currently serving a life sentence for the murder of the 18-year-old student. Oscar-winning actress Catherine Zeta-Jones says she's heartbroken that her friend Bonnie Tyler has died. The Welsh singer passed away unexpectedly at a hospital in Portugal on Wednesday night. She was 75. And FIFA have upheld the 2-match ban on England defender Jurel Kwanzaa. That's the latest from Radio News Hub. I'm David Hall.
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9: This is your weather update.
4: A small chance of showers developing throughout the morning in some areas, and they may turn heavy in the northwest. Otherwise, most places will be dry and sunny. Another hot day with a high of 34 degrees Celsius.
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11: 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The Love Zone.

are so lovely that. That's Rod Stewart. And I don't want to talk about it. Also done by Everything But The Ghetto. Hey, welcome along. It's the Love Zone. We're here. We're on your favourite radio station for the next hour. Good to have you company along. Hope we find you feeling fit and well. Time to pick up your favourite soft drink. And drink it down while you listen to this from Robin Beck. Was in the TV ad that made it into a song. Playing out here on the Love Zone with Alec Nicol. This is...

Well, my nickname for her is Sadie. Don't know why. I've always called her Sadie. Celine Dion and the Power of Love. And I've got to admit, I've always enjoyed the Jennifer Rush version better. But Sadie does not too badly. Because if you come here longer on this edition of The Love Zone, hope we find you feeling fit and well as we head back to the 70s. And this big number one, it comes from Chicago.

I want the Dulcet Tones of Brian Ferry and Roxy Music. And that's all, yeah. Well, we are past the halfway mark here on The Love Zone. As we head into the 70s, let's have some ABBA. This is Knowing Me, Knowing You.

Oh, such a good song that. Alice Cooper and Only Woman Bleed playing out here on the Love Zone. We have got just under 15 minutes left together. I hope you'll stick with me. Here's a song that was a kind of one-hit wonder, but it was still a good one. The young lady is called Dina Dawson. Yeah. With Samantha Gold on the way. But right now, this

Oh, the greatest of the band of gold. How can this be love? And how can this be love? Well, that's it from me to you. I've just got time for two more songs. And I'll tell you what, I'll give you some Fleetwood Mac. And that will come your way right after this. From Gallagher and Lyle. Don't forget to catch me on Facebook under the Love Zone. Give us a cheeky like. Or check out the main website, vinyldays.co.uk. Take care. Bye-bye.

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1: Andy Burnham is almost certain to become the next Labour leader and Prime Minister. The MP for Makerfield has received the backing of 322 Labour MPs as nominations for the leadership opened. Health Secretary James Murray says Mr Burnham will be good for Britain.
2: I'm really looking forward to him becoming Prime Minister. I think he has a hopeful, optimistic vision of the future. We can build on what we've done in the first 2 years of a government, but take it further with devolving power to local areas, making sure that people in every part of the country have a better life, and working together as a Labour Party team in government to deliver against our promises for the people in this country.
1: Amber heat health alerts have been extended to cover almost all of England. The warnings indicate the heat is likely to have a significant impact on health services and cause possible travel disruption. Temperatures have once again soared to in excess of 35 degrees Celsius. The leader of Restore Britain is under fire for describing the Dunblane tragedy as one murder. Rupert Lowe made the comment while appearing on a podcast in the United States. 16 children and their teacher were killed in a mass shooting in the Scottish town 30 years ago. Dunblane MP Chris Kane is outraged.
3: To describe the Dunblane tragedy as one murder diminishes what happened to 16 children and their teacher and the suffering of everyone whose lives were changed forever in March 1996.
1: The killer of Henry Novak, Vikram Digwar, along with his brother and father, have pleaded not guilty to multiple weapons offences. All three are accused of possessing 37 swords, flick knives, an axe and 8 knuckle dusters. 23-year-old Digwar is currently serving a life sentence for the murder of the 18-year-old student. Oscar-winning actress Catherine Zeta-Jones says she's heartbroken that her friend Bonnie Tyler has died. The Welsh singer passed away unexpectedly at a hospital in Portugal on Wednesday night. She was 75. And FIFA have upheld the two-match ban on England defender Jurel Kwanzaa. That's the latest from Radio News Hub. I'm David Hall.
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6: This is your weather update.
1: A small chance of showers developing throughout the morning in some areas, and they may turn heavy in the northwest. Otherwise, most places will be dry and sunny. Another hot day with a high of 34 degrees Celsius.
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8: The Gore-tastic Evil Dead franchise is back with its latest installment, Evil Dead Burn. This time, the death of a mother's son becomes a family reunion from hell as they all slowly turn into deadites. 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
8: 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I'm
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3: 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It was run along the tops of the light.
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5: The train driver saw Terry on the tracks.
2: So I'd crushed the lower part of my back.
3: My mate falls off.
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1: Subsequently, it was blown off the metal footplate.
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7: Andy Burnham is almost certain to become the next Labour leader and Prime Minister. The MP for Makerfield has received the backing of 322 Labour MPs as nominations for the leadership opened. Health Secretary James Murray says Mr Burnham will be good for Britain.
8: I'm really looking forward to him becoming Prime Minister. I think he has a hopeful, optimistic vision of the future. We can build on what we've done in the first 2 years of a government, but take it further with devolving power to local areas, making sure that people in every part of the country have a better life, and working together as a Labour Party team in government to deliver against our promises for the people in this country.
7: Amber heat health alerts have been extended to cover almost all of England. The warnings indicate the heat is likely to have